0: other clash in Sin City. And Arsenal has claimed the EPL title. It's after Man City drew 1-1 with Bournemouth this morning. That's the latest in news and sport. We are the Sausage King.
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4: Just having a squeeze out of our window at Power 100. We're on the corner of Stanley and Sturt Street here in the city. Plenty of beautiful blue sky. And I saw an electrician van go past. I didn't catch the name of the company. But anyway, saw it and thought to myself, actually, this time of the year wouldn't be so bad installing air cons and climbing around in people's roofs. Summertime, I don't know how you guys don't pass out. Guys and girls, that is. We got some great electricians who come in and try and fix our aircon all the time here at Power 100. And the moment we're sitting on 21 degrees, feels like about 16. Kind of like outside, really, at the moment. That humidity there is pretty much non-existent today. It was humid yesterday. We're looking at mostly sunny tomorrow, Friday, Saturday, Sunday, tops of around 28 to 29 degrees. Eventually, this half, we're getting to 29. It is still sitting on 23 here at our Power 100 home.
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0: The Gunners here on Power 100. I've got an American band for you in the next few minutes. Actually, they were here in Australia not that long ago on tour. They love their golf. Here's the two boys talking about that.
1: So we played a little scramble.
2: 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But we'll play anything. I mean, we're sort of, I guess you'd say, if you want to hang out with us, invite us to play golf.
3: Who's the better player?
2: 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I feel like if you could take, but I dress better. Yeah, that's true.
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0: Next Wednesday, it is the men's State of Origin. We would not dare to offer you a trip to the movies on State of Origin night. For a start, none of us would turn up here at Power 100. It's the following Wednesday, June 3, off to BCC Cinemas to go and see the all-new action-adventure movie. It's Masters of the Universe, the epic tale, Finding the Power Within. Let's have a little listen to what we can expect.
1: Even though I was stuck light years away on Earth, I never stopped trying to get back home.
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1: It's all gone. Skeletor took my family. Yeah! And he destroyed our world.
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1: This is my home. I'm gonna fight for it.
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0: Let's go on the adventure with He-Man and the rest of his friends taking on his uncle Skeletor. 1-300-89-1929. 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

0: Pearl Jam's Black here at Power 100. G'day, Daz. How are you, mate?
1: How are you going?
0: Good. You working today?
1: Yeah, I'm just doing a reel now while I'm talking to you.
0: Excellent. What are you working on?
1: It's a new Calcutta, $12,000 reel, Calcutta Conquest, one of the new Conquests.
0: Oh, wow.
1: Got a couple of them to do up for a bloke that's fishing tournament.
0: Oh, wow. What do you do to them, Daz?
1: I just strip them and service them, pick them all up, beat the drag up for them and
0: get
1: them all back in action so they can win the comp.
0: All right. Mate,
1: hopefully give me a bonus.
0: I was going to say, you need some of the prize money.
1: I'm pretty busy. I just got back from Corumba. I've been on Corumba fishing for a couple of weeks. So.
0: Oh, yeah? How was that?
1: Yeah, good. Yeah, smashing them up there, yeah.
0: Yeah, awesome, mate. Well, you are the master of the reels universe, and now I've got you a couple of tickets. You come along and see He-Man and the rest of the team. We're going to BCC Cinemas June 3. It's a date, Daz.
1: All right, that sounds good. That was my nickname when I was a kid, He-Man, in my own mind anyway.
0: Good on you, Daz. We'll see you there.
1: All right, thanks, Green. I'll see you, mate.
0: More tickets tomorrow morning with Nathan, who's in for Wildy while he travels the world for a full month. He's back in early June. You know what? Wildy will be back in time for that movie, 100%. We're off to South Australia, which is where Wildy's originally from. We're not playing Wildy next, though. A great Aussie band for you here at Power 100.
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I cannot believe it is the 20th of May. This year is absolutely flying, which means not this Sunday, but next Sunday, the 31st, the whole Power 100 team, we're doing Convoy for the Cure, starting at Web Drive Sunday morning, kicking off at around 9-ish. We're going to be in the front in our Power 100 van. Nathan, we're trying to sneak him into a truck. It is going to be absolutely huge. If you want to go to our website, the whole map is there. If you want to take the kids out, line the streets like we always do. We got a massive crowd last year. Love another bumper one. And then once all the trucks have gone past, pack up and come out to Ross Dam Park, because we are having, thanks to the crew at Domain Central, the biggest family fun day we have ever put on. All the details are at our website, power100.com.au. Looking forward to next Saturday as well. Brown and Hurley, we're going to be there because all the drivers of the trucks and the riders are going to collect their 2026 Convoy for the Cure entry number plates. And we're going to find out who is going to be lead truck, who's going to be in charge of the small fleet as well. It is all happening. And like I said, all the details at power100.com.au. Thanks to NSS. It is our Convoy for the Cure. Bring it on. Not this Sunday, next Sunday.

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15: Morning, I'm Jackie Lim. The Housing Minister isn't sure why landlords are upping rents following the release of last week's budget. Dozens of renters claiming they've already been forced to pay more per week since last Tuesday. Claire O'Neill has told Seven increases of up to $100 a week shouldn't be happening.
16: The people who are providing rental properties, their circumstances don't change because of this budget, so I'm respectful of what's going on out there, but the evidence of the modelling work that's been done in the budget is that this will have almost no impact on rents. Wow.
15: Six more so-called ISIS brides, along with their children and grandchildren, could return to Australia from a Syrian camp within days. It comes after the arrival of four women and nine children last month. Three were arrested and charged by the AFP. The World Health Organization has sounded a warning as the Ebola outbreak gathers pace. It warns the disease is spreading faster than first thought, with 130 deaths and more than 500 suspected cases in eastern Congo. An American patient has been transferred to Germany for treatment. Apartment buyers could be paying tens of thousands of dollars extra for parking spaces they don't even use, according to a new report. The Grattan Institute estimates more than $1 billion is wasted each year, with around 40% of car parks sitting empty overnight. And a Melbourne teenager has set a new record for Mount Everest, 18-year-old Bianca Adler becoming the youngest Australian to reach the summit. It was her second attempt. She was forced to abandon the climb last year with 400 metres to go.
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15: In sport, three Aussies remain in the French Open qualifiers. Storm Hunter's through to the next round as she looks to make the main draw for the first time since 2023. Bernard Tomic advancing in the men's. He hasn't made it to the main draw since 2019. And Tristan Schoolcate's also still in the mix. And new rules in the AFL will allow umpires to pay more free kicks to prevent umpire contact. The league announcing the changes to crack down on a rise in contact in recent weeks. It means players can be penalised if they get in an umpire's way around a stoppage. That's the latest in news and sport.
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0: Got a mate who lives just outside of Hobart in beautiful Tassie, and I went to visit her a couple of years ago now. Geez, Tassie's absolutely stunning. I love Bichonneau on the coast there. They've got this amazing lobster shack, and oh, I could have just eaten there every single day. 15 degrees if you're in Hobart. That's the top for today. We're going way past that. We're going to around 29. And we're going to stick to around 28, 29 for tomorrow, Friday, Saturday and Sunday. Nothing but blue skies, according to the Bureau. Bit of a breeze around, so it does make it feel a little bit cooler. It's actually 25 degrees in Kelso.
1: To the diggers, the drivers, the commanders and the cadets, we salute you with better music and more of it. 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

0: It's been awesome. Probably about a week ago, we started slipping in some new Aussie rock for you, and they are part of it here at Power 100. Call me anytime on 1300 89 19 29. Exactly like Joe likes the song. Mate, it's called Heaton Park. It's by the DMAs. They used to be the Dirty Mars. I wish they stayed to the Dirty Mars. Got me on the hands-free. What are you up to?
1: Stay up. They're just bathing the dogs and doing stuff for the husband, you know, just life.
0: He's a lucky man, Joe. Well, enjoy the rest of your day off, mate. And I'm a little bit jealous. Have a good one.
1: Will do. Thank you.
0: After Counting Crows. 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
1: Oh, it's so easy. The hardest thing is getting through, to be honest with you. 1-300-89-19-29 is my number. Lucky caller 11 today. Our big boss, Stu. It was Friday afternoon. He gave away the $500. We've got a few cards turned on the fresh Jag the Joker board. Thanks to the crew at Totally Workwear. Love your work, Hugh Street, Caro Jong. If you wanted number six, no. It's been turned. It was the five of spades. Number 17's been turned. 22, 23, 25 and 26. Don't know what's wrong with 24. It's stuck in the middle of those ones. And number 30. The rest is there. The Joker is there. Jake, our promotions manager, he's put the board together. He said, oh, KB, it's such an easy number. What's that easy number in your head? 1-300-89-19-29. Thanks to the crew at Totally Workwear. Love your work, Hugh Street, Caro Jong. I would love to get off the phone to you and be ringing them saying, hey, open the till. We need another $500. We've got another winner. Be caller 11 right now here at Power 100.

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1: Vicky, how are you today, mate?
2: Oh, good, good now.
1: Yeah, because you got through to me?
2: I did.
1: Well, before we go and choose the number, I'm going to ask you, a little bit cooler this morning. Tomorrow's down to around 16, Vicky. Are you reaching for a jumper? What have you got? What do you like to get into when it's a bit cooler?
2: I like to get into my big Queensland jumper.
1: Vicky. I know. You're trying to hurt me with your Queensland jumper, aren't you?
2: Yes, I am.
1: Fair enough, Vicky. Hey, are you confident for next week?
2: Oh, yes. Mm-hmm. Hopefully we do.
1: Well, I heard a bit of news this morning that the reason Billy Slater didn't choose Reece Walsh in his team at all is apparently because, you know, he fractured his jaw. He's done it a few times, actually, Reece. It's not quite right, so they don't want to put him in the team and New South Wales target him and, you know, injure him even more. Yeah. So apparently that's the reason why. And obviously he's not as good a form as Kalyn Ponga at the moment as well, who plays for my Knights and then, you know, is a traitor and playing for Queensland for you guys. Anyway, let's jag that joker. $500 is hiding. Where is it?
2: All right, I reckon number 18.
1: Any particular reason for 18, Vicky?
2: No, not really.
1: Do you remember turning 18, Vicky?
2: Oh, yes, long time ago.
1: Did you have a party or was that just for the 21st?
2: Oh, no, I actually went out.
1: Do you remember the first place you went to?
2: The pub.
1: And we still love going there all these years later. Let's get you $500, Vicky. Turning this card together. It's no joker. It's a six of diamonds. We wouldn't say no to six diamonds, though, would we?
2: Oh no.
1: Hey, Vicky, you enjoy your day.
2: All right.
1: Thanks to the crew at Totally Workwear. Love your work, Hugh Street, Carajong. It survives until this afternoon with Stu, the big boss. He's going to play just after 1 o'clock. Jebediah. We're playing next here at Power 100.
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0: been to Vegas.
1: I've never been.
0: It's definitely a place I'd like to go. Although, having seen pictures of Wildy in Vegas and then none since, I'm not so sure. The reason I bring Vegas up is it might be a great opportunity if you're a Storm fan, West Tigers, Para Eels or Gold Coast Titans, because the NRL have confirmed they are the teams heading to 2027 NRL in Vegas, baby. Like I said, great excuse. I should have taken that excuse earlier this year to go and see my Knights. It's just that I wasn't real confident against the Cowboys. Turns out I was wrong about that. Dolphins missing out, but you know what I reckon? Fair enough, because they were the last franchise to enter the NRL's 17 teams at the moment. So maybe 2028 for Dolphins fans, but Storm, Tigers, Eels, Gold Coast Titans off to Vegas, baby. What could possibly go wrong? Nickelback.

0: 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Ooh, that reminds me, I haven't checked to see if there's any sneaky ads. 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
6: Hey there, I'm Jackie Lim. Opposition leader Angus Taylor has vowed the coalition will do everything it can to stop the federal government's budget tax reforms. The government will attempt to pass the reforms through Parliament next week. Taylor telling Nine the changes are an assault on business owners.
7: Tax on small businesses, tax on founders, a tax on hard work, a tax on aspiration, an assault on aspiration. We will fight every inch of the way to stop this.
6: The countdown is on for the return of the remaining six so-called ISIS brides. We are being told they could touch down in Australia as early as next week, though no flights have yet been booked. Syrian authorities have, however, unlocked family funds to facilitate their journey. A man's died and four others are in a serious condition following a shooting at a home in Canley Heights in Sydney's southwest. It's now believed to be linked to organised crime groups. New South Wales Premier Chris Minns says police were quick to arrest those involved.
8: I understand the community concern. These are shocking crimes and we don't want to see it on Sydney streets. It's lawlessness.
6: Millions of borrowers could be in for a reprieve, with the minutes from the latest Reserve Bank meeting suggesting we could be spared from another rate hike next month. And Kim Kardashian's Skims brand has played a role in a $13 million drug bust. A delivery driver over in the UK has been arrested and charged for smuggling 90 kilos of cocaine in a truck carrying the clothing. British police have confirmed that neither Kim nor her Skims brand had any involvement and have not been accused of any wrongdoing.
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6: In sport, Isaac Heaney says Geelong is the in-form team in the AFL as the Swans prepare for their Round 11 battle with the Cats. The Sydney star telling Seven he's expecting a tough game on Saturday.
9: They're probably the most in-form team at the moment. They're putting good teams to the sword and beating them convincingly, so it's going to be tough for us.
6: And the NRL has locked in next year's Las Vegas round. The round will kick off on February 28 our time, with Parramatta taking on the Gold Coast Titans, while the Melbourne Storm face the West Tigers in the other Sin City matchup. That's the latest in news and sport.
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12: Oh, it's going to be a fun ferry ride home later on this afternoon. At the moment, we've got a south-southwester at about 33 k's, gusting up to 40s. Yesterday, when the Bureau said we're going from variables on the open waters to a strong wind warning today, and I had to say that, I was like, bit dubious. Well, yeah, they were 100% correct. We're expecting a strong wind warning tomorrow as well. But look at mostly sunny and tops of 28. Tomorrow, Friday, Saturday and Sunday could even hit tops of around 29 degrees at my great friends, Brothers League Club Coon, where Townsville comes together for sport, food and fun, and where you and I should be having lunch right now at the Victory Bar and Grill. It is 27.
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12: I'm taking you back 3 years ago. On this day, May 20 in 2023, a Black Fender Stratocaster guitar that was smashed up by Kurt Cobain sold at an auction for nearly $600,000 at the Hard Rock Cafe in New York. The guys, all three of them, the band members, signed with silver markers their names, and Kurt often accidentally, literally misspelled his own name. He signs that instrument Kurdurt, as in K-U-R-D-T, Cobain with a K. Anyway, he destroyed the guitar whilst working on the album that this was one of the big hits off. Yeah, never mind, in the early 90s. Wow, I had a quick Google. You can pick up a Fender Stratocaster guitar anywhere from like $1,000 to just under $5,000. $600,000. I wonder who's got that smashed up guitar that can never ever be played again and misspelt name. Metallica! Ocean Alley. We're all part of our Power 100 Power Play this afternoon. No ads and Placebo to kick us off.

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0: Rockin' Your Hump Day here at Power 100 as we cruise down Duckworth Street, pop into the fishing warehouse, and we've got Hodgie the Barefoot Fisherman. G'day, mate. How are you?
1: I'm very relaxed.
0: Well, you were going away camping. Oh, what unreal camping weather we've had lately too.
1: It was the best sleep and weather in your swag, I tell you.
0: Ah, how good.
1: No, it was good, mate. Been looking forward. For me, it's been a long time. It's 12 months since I've been in my swag. I go every 5 or 6 weeks. So.
0: Yeah, yeah.
1: But, yeah, life gets in the way sometimes. So I'm, feeling very relaxed. We went up and we had a few beverages around the campfire.
0: Cool. Yep.
1: Yeah, I don't know if you've ever had it or not before. It's a scotch. It's a peanut butter scotch.
0: I've seen it, but no, I don't drink scotch, so I've never tried it. Is it good?
1: Oh, it's good, and it's good. But, you don't mix it with anything. You just like straight on ice. But
0: yeah.
1: It's very, very much campfire food. Oh, and me mate, Mick, he went to climb in his swag, and there's a dirty, great big snake laying next to his swag. One a python. It was a body one, so.
0: Oh, no.
1: It got thrown in the river.
0: Oh, gee.
1: Mick, it was a cranky one. All I wanted to do was bite.
0: Mick had some company he didn't want.
1: He did. He had full underwear too.
0: Oh, oh my word.
1: It's funny because he takes the piss out of me. I don't like spiders.
0: No, yeah.
1: We were driving through the scrub there one night, and I said, have a look at the size of this big hairy thing climbing on the windscreen. So this cheeky bugger leaned across and put me window down and climbed in me window.
0: Oh!
1: You want to see a 6'4" bloke wearing a blouse? That was me.
0: Yeah. My mate Janet Menzo, they used to have Live and Invest in Real Estate, and she's coming in. They live out towards Woodstock area. Anyway, she's coming in one day to work and saw a spider, and it came inside, but it then went in the door frame of her car. She got, I don't know where it was she pulled over. She pulled over somewhere on the side of the road, got out of the car and ran. Left the car going. Called one of the girls from work to come and pick her up and refused to touch the car until someone had gone through it and gotten rid of the spider. It was hilarious.
1: Oh, look, I don't go that bad with them, but I just don't like spiders. Yeah. You can't trust the little buggers. You don't know where they're going.
0: No, that's right. And they do get a little bit bitey.
1: Yeah. We caught a few fish in that, mate. It was one of those trips that the fishing was secondary to the camping. It was kick back, so we just cook a few steaks. Like I went down to see Jamie down at that Rising Sun Butchery, and he's got the best meat I've ever eaten, so got
0: beautiful.
1: A couple of nice steaks there and cooked them on the barbecue plate, and you get that smoky flavour through them from the fire.
0: Oh, it's the best. Over the fire's the best, yep.
1: Absolutely, mate. But, yeah, we got some nice barras. No big ones. About 70 was the biggest.
0: Yep.
1: Lots and lots of smaller stuff, that 55 to sort of 60 sort of stuff. So it was really good. But me mate Mick still got his arm in his brace.
0: Oh, that's right.
1: He's got it. Yeah, it's in there for another couple of months. So, he's trying to teach himself to cast left hand. He's like, I can't do it.
0: Well, he was busy with his hands.
1: Again.
0: He was busy with his hands full of the snake anyway, mate.
1: Absolutely. Oh, no, he wasn't touching it.
0: Oh,
1: the weird thing was we went chasing jacks, and I think we only caught, I think probably 3 jacks for a couple of days. Yeah, it was unusual. So missed a couple of big surface bites, though, off barras.
0: Yeah, right.
1: Just
0: how good.
1: Chucking their fizzes and, it was good, mate, but. Yeah, wake up yesterday morning, wasn't a breath of wind, everything was just sitting next to the fire. Yeah. It was awesome, mate.
0: Unbelievable. I was talking to Lukey because he answered the phone at the fishing warehouse, and I said to him, yesterday was just so calm. I took a little video, put it up on our Facebook for Power 100, and then the Bureau was saying yesterday, we're going to have a strong wind warning for today, and I'm like, And then, she kicked in. Very rarely do we get a day where one day glassed out and either side of that's windy.
1: I know, and I was trying to hang my clothes. I was doing my whole domestic duties this morning. I did a load of washing, was hanging it out, and it was blowing it off the line as I was trying to peg it.
0: Triple peg the undies so you don't have to hop the neighbour's fence to get them.
1: Yeah, get all personal with my neighbours throwing jocks in their back door.
0: Mate, and it does look windy too, although still great camping conditions over the next few days and into the weekend.
1: The creeks, and it's going to be good, mate. Yeah, and I've got this weekend off, but we're just talking to some guys out the front here. They reckon the mackerel are thick, so.
0: Right on.
1: And we've got some wolfies here, but I don't know how long they're going to last.
0: Well, that's your heads up, everyone. Get in quick.
1: Absolutely, yeah, yeah. So, and they're beautiful. They're beautiful. Like the way that he's handled them is they're spot on. So,
0: I'm sure, yeah. Mate. Still smelling like campfire. I better let you get back to the crew at the fishing warehouse, Hodgie. Great
1: Absolutely.
0: To catch up, mate.
1: You look after yourself, buddy.
0: Thanks, Hodgie. You can catch him at the fishing warehouse, Duckworth Street, right next to Mike Carney Toyota, your fishing and tackle experts. Dead set. Every time I go camping and there's a fire, I can come home and wash my hair. It still smells like campfire for about a week. I love it, though. Puddle of mud. After Queen here at Power 100. I want

0: Blink 182 with Adam Song here at Power 100. It's KB with you. Thanks to my great friends at Brothers League Subco. And where Townsville comes together for sport, food and fun. Just chatting with Trent. He's got the next couple of days off. We're saying how rubbish the weather is. Won't be going out wide, unfortunately. So if you're not going out, mate, what are the plans over the next couple of days?
1: Probably a little bit of yard work, mate. That's about it.
0: Yeah, well, I've got some windows that need washing. You want to come round to mine, Trent, over on the island? I'll shout you a beer. Oh, he's gone. I can't blame him. Baby animals now. How are you going to get free pizza off us this afternoon here at Power 100? We'll ask the big boss due soon.

0: wrap for me for Hump Day here at Power 100. Big Boss Stu strolling in. Bit cooler this morning, Stu. Did you notice?
1: Ooh, it was nipply outside, I tell you. It was chilly.
2: Your ferry ride home is going to be fun today.
0: It's going to be, it's going to be, I'm living on the edge. That's just the way I like it. Mate. You know, real relaxing going home.
2: Grab a biscuit, hold on to the back, just ride the waves on the way home.
0: Grab a biscuit.
1: Is that what they're called?
0: No, something else starting with a B. Beer. Oh. Hello. Now, Stu, before we get into what you got this afternoon, getting cooler, you've been in Townsville for a little while now. Do you even have a jumper here?
2: I own two.
0: Ah.
2: I had one on this morning when I woke up.
0: Yes.
2: I also have two pairs of long pants.
0: Uh-huh.
2: And I've got a pair of jeans.
0: So. Oh, that's good. Oh, you're covered then.
2: Yeah, I've worn the jeans once.
0: Yeah.
2: I love wearing shorts. I just love it.
0: Yeah. I had Vicky earlier on this morning. She rang to play Jag the Joker, and I said, getting a bit cooler, Vicky. You know, what do you like to wear? Straight up, Stu. Oh, I like to get my Queensland Origin jumper out. And she's a Kiwi too.
2: Right.
0: So, yeah. Straight away. It's all Origin. I could have said anything to her, and she would have brought it around to Origin.
2: Well, she might just say, I need a new jumper. I might grab one, actually.
0: Oh.
2: I'll just leave it at work, and I'll just wear it around when I'm a bit cool.
0: You're another fake Queenslander. Fine. I want to get out of here. What have you got?
2: Jag the Joker. In the next half an hour, $500. Maybe you could buy an Origin.
0: Jokes don't care. He's still talking in the background. I'm out of here. Enjoy your afternoon with the fake Queenslander here at Power 100.
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4: Hi, Harrison Preve here. The opposition has described the government's budget tax reforms as an assault on business owners. The coalition vowing to do everything it can to stop the reforms from passing Parliament. Opposition leader Angus Taylor telling Nine they're toxic.
14: These are amongst the very hardest working people in Australia. They are incredibly important to our communities, to our economy, and they are under assault.
4: The ACTU is pushing for a 6% wage rise for the nation's lowest paid workers. It comes as the war in Iran adds pressure to living costs. Hearings for the Fair Work Commission's annual wage review starting today. A plea to ensure vaccinations are up to date as the nation deals with an outbreak of diphtheria. So far, there's been cases in the Northern Territory, WA, Queensland and SA with a death recorded in the top end. AMA President Danielle McMullen warns it can be very dangerous.
15: It can cause a skin infection where people get ulcers that won't heal, but it can also cause a respiratory infection with a lot of throat swelling, difficulty breathing, and that type in particular can be quite deadly.
4: Overseas, the Russian president has landed in China ahead of talks with Xi Jinping. Trade and energy expected to form part of the discussions, though neither side has outlined their agenda. Vladimir Putin's trip comes a week after Donald Trump travelled to Beijing. And big job cuts coming to soccer's governing body. Football Australia to slash 20% of its staff as it struggles with mounting debt.
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4: The AFL has set its dates for this year's player drafts. Mid-season rookies will be picked next Tuesday, May 26. The off-season period starts October 2nd when free agency opens before the player trade period from October 5 to 14, while the main draft will be held Thursday, November 19. And NRL has announced its lineup for next year's Vegas season opener. Melbourne Storm will face West Tigers and the Eels to tackle the Titans. That's the latest in news and sport.
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20: Oh, she's a wee bit windy out there today, I tell you. Mostly sunny with those winds picking up to 20. We are heading for a high of 29 today. Currently in the city, a little chilly at 25.6, and overnight we dropped to 16 degrees.
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0: Green Day and Holiday on Power 100. Rocking through Wednesday. Stu on for Nathan. Let's get you some money, honey.
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0: All right, going to pick up line number six. Hello.
2: Hello, how you going?
0: I'm going well. What's your name?
2: It's Anita.
0: And Anita, what are you doing out there today?
2: Oh, not a great deal. Just a bit of chillaxing, hoping to end the day $500 richer.
0: Now that's the kind of attitude I want to hear. All right, any particular number you want to have a crack at?
2: Let's take 46.
0: 46, okay, going over to the board. Got it. It feels a bit different. Interesting. Feels different. Okay, here we go. What would you do with the 500?
2: I might invest in some Beverage for the weekend.
0: I love how you say invest. Here we go. Let's flip that card. Have we got a winner?
2: Yeah!
0: Oh, sorry. Five of clubs today.
2: No worries.
0: That investment is not going to pay off, is it?
2: Thank you very much.
0: All right, have a wonderful day. Thank you for playing. Nathan's back tomorrow morning, waking up for Wildy. He's on from 5:30. He'll give you a shot. KB's on from 9. She'll give you a shot. And I'm back at 1 for another round of Jag the Joker on Power 100. Still to come this afternoon, though. It's free pizza at 3. Thank you, Pizza Riviera. And I have tickets for you to see this.
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0: This is Power 100. I'm Stu, rocking through a Wednesday, getting you to knock off with better music and more of it. And it's coming up to two. I'm getting set to unleash two ups at two next on Power 100. Today it feels like late night neon signs and hot summer streets. We're kicking off with Glenn Fry, solo, slick, and straight out of the Miami Vice era. The heat is on, and you belong to the city. Then, Don Henley, same roots, different feel. The boys of summer, and all she wants to do is dance. Timeless, moody, and unmistakably 80s. Same band legacy, two very different sounds. Two ups at two next on Power 100.
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2: Hi, Harrison Preem with you. The opposition leader says Labor's budget has hit Australia like an economic earthquake. Tim Wilson using his National Press Club address to attack the government's capital gains tax and negative gearing reforms. He says Aussies are now dealing with severe aftershocks.
3: The reason the aftershocks are still felt is because this budget goes beyond bank accounts and targets the pride so many Australians have in their work and the spirit of the nation itself.
2: The return of the group of the remaining so-called ISIS brides from Syria appears to be closer. The women and children may arrive back into the country as early as next week, although flights are yet to be confirmed. A group of 13 arriving in Sydney and Melbourne last month. The World Health Organization has sounded the warning as the Ebola outbreak gathers pace. It warns the disease is spreading faster than first thought, with 130 deaths and more than 500 suspected cases in eastern Congo. Scientists are looking into whether a vaccine for the previous strain of the virus could be used for the current outbreak. 19 people in southern Lebanon have been killed in reported Israeli airstrikes. According to the country's health ministry, three children and three women among those killed when a strike hit a home. And Kylie Minogue revealing a second battle with cancer in 2021. The cancer diagnosis, the biggest revelation of her three-part Netflix doco series. The Aussie pop princess says it left her feeling like a shell of herself.
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2: New South Wales star Stephen Crichton has watched on as the Blues held their first training session on the Central Coast today. The Bulldogs captain didn't take part in any of the drills, with his training load being managed after picking up an AC joint injury back in round 5 of the NRL, while the Maroons hit the training paddock for their first session on the Sunshine Coast this afternoon. And the Crows to welcome back Riley Thilthorpe and Cal Archie from injury for tomorrow's AFL encounter with Hawthorn. Tex Walker will return via the State League as he recovers from a hamstring complaint. That's the latest in news and sport.
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1: 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Power 100 weather.
5: Oh, definitely cooler today with that wind. Mostly sunny with winds heading up to 20 today. We are heading for a high of just 29 degrees. It's currently 26 in the city. And overnight we dropped to 16.
6: Hey kids, what time is it?
1: It's 2 p.m. Whether you're still slogging your way through the day or knocking off from a hard day on the tools, we've lined up two of the best from a few of the best. 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
5: I'm Stu on for Nathan, and here we go. Two Ups at Two for a Wednesday. Let's set the scene. Glenn Fry stepping out from the Eagles and straight into the 80s. Slick production, big hooks, and that unmistakable soundtrack sound. We're kicking off with The Heaters On. A massive hit from Beverly Hills Cop, fast, punchy, and all attitude. A song that Fry put right to the top of the charts. Then You Belong Into the City, straight out of Miami Vice, late nights, neon lights, and that moody sax line that defined an era. Let's start with Glenn Fry back to back. It's Two Ups at Two on Power 100.

This is Power 100, rolling two ups at two on a Wednesday afternoon. Glenn Fry, You Belong to the City. Same roots, different direction now. Don Henley, the voice behind some of the Eagles' biggest moments, stepping out solo and taking things deeper, darker, and a little bit more reflective. Over 10 million copies sold of the Boys of Summer era. 10 million. And that sound that cuts straight through the 80s gloss. This is Boys of Summer. Nostalgic, bittersweet, and one of those songs that just sticks with you. It's Power 100.

0: the Power 100 doing Two Ups at Two. Wednesday Arvo with Stu, that is Don Henley. All she wants to do is dance, sharp, political, and wrapped up in that unmistakable 80s groove. Henley doing what he does best, saying something and just making it sound absolutely effortless. From The Boys of Summer, one of the most iconic songs of a decade, to Glenn Fry before that, the soundtrack that just kind of hits a defined moment in pop culture. Same legacy, just two completely different paths. And that is Two Ups at Two on Power 100 for your Wednesday. We do it again tomorrow. And I got the Fooey's, the Divinyl, Simple Plan. And thanks to Pizza Riviera, free pizza at three coming your way.
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0: Linkin Park playing on Power 100. I'm Stu. Love going to the movies. I love when we here at Power do a Power preview, because that means we get to see the movie before anyone else. 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Would you like to join us at our next Power preview? 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

0: This is Power 100. I'm Stu. It's almost 3 o'clock. Free pizza at 3 coming your way in seconds. Right now, though, it's tickets to Masters of the Universe. Cole's on. How are you, mate? You want to go to the movies?
1: Sounds good, mate.
0: Do you remember He-Man from back in the day?
1: Mate, I remember the Lone Ranger. 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
0: Oh, Cole, that has made my day, mate. Double pass to this great film is coming your way, mate, all right? You can see it in films June 4th. It is Masters of the Universe, the epic tale of finding the power within.
1: Yeah, beauty.
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2: Hi, I'm Harrison Preeb. Six more so-called ISIS brides and their children could be returning to Australia from Syria within days, with reports flights may happen as early as next week. It follows recent repatriation where several arrivals were arrested and charged by federal police. The Shadow Treasurer has lashed Labor's budget as an abuse of trust by the Prime Minister. Tim Wilson has gone on the attack during his National Press Club address, saying the capital gains tax and negative gearing reforms have divided the nation.
3: Where we should have got unity, we had the Prime Minister stoking fights around kitchen tables of the nation, pitting children against their parents, grandchildren against their grandparents. And where we should have got a path for growth, we got the politics of redistribution and resentment.
2: The AMA says Australia's diphtheria outbreak highlights the importance of vaccines. More than 220 cases have been detected across the Northern Territory, South Australia, Queensland and WA, with an unconfirmed death in the top end. President Danielle McMullen says vaccines are the best protection.
4: Some cases of diphtheria are treatable with antibiotics and antitoxins, but many people need admission. And the best prevention is immunisation.
2: And a Melbourne teenager has set a new record for Mount Everest, 18-year-old Bianca Adler becoming the youngest Australian to reach the summit. It was her second attempt. She was forced to abandon the climb last year with 400 metres to go.
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2: An emotional announcement out of South Sydney, the NRL club revealing Jai Arrow has been forced to medically retire. The 30-year-old had been recently diagnosed with motor neuron disease and is no longer fit to play. Arrow, playing 178 NRL matches across South, the Broncos and Titans, as well as 12 origin appearances for Queensland. And Tex Walker will return to footy this weekend, but the Crows star will play in the Sandful. Walker is recovering from a hamstring injury and has been sidelined for a number of weeks. And that's the latest in news and sport.
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1: 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Power 100 weather.
6: Windy all day. Those temperatures are down. Should be kind of fine and calm and mostly sunny for the rest of the day. That high 29, I don't think we're hitting it. It's currently 26 in the city and we're heading for 16 overnight.
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0: 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Do you really love her? On Power 100, I'm Stu. 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
0: All right, Ryan's playing today. Ryan, how are you?
2: Not too bad.
0: What are you doing? It sounds like you're in a hallway or something.
2: Oh, I am in what we call the dungeon at work. It's a, it's like a, it's like this room deep under that's fully cemented.
0: Okay, are you safe right now? Do you need someone to come and get you, Ryan?
2: I'm very safe.
0: I don't want to.
2: From all sorts of things.
0: I don't want to know what you do for a job. I think we'll just leave that right there. Okay, let the imaginations run wild. Okay, Ryan, this is free pizza at 3. You're playing for free dinner tonight thanks to Pizza Riviera. I'm going to put 15 seconds on the clock. I'm going to ask you to give me 3 items from the category I pick, and if you do that, you win the pizza.
2: Okay.
0: All right, you ready to play in your dungeon?
2: I'm ready, yeah.
0: Okay. Now, in 15 seconds, I need you to tell me 3 ways you can attempt to escape from your dungeon.
2: Run, scream for help, and get a tanker to knock the walls out.
0: And get a tanker to knock the walls out. What movie have you been watching?
2: A very adventurous one, I'm sure.
0: All right, buddy. Ryan, thanks to Pizza Riviera. You've done it, mate. We're going to send you that large pizza and that garlic bread. Now, do you need it dropped off to the dungeon, or do you think you'll be able to get out to grab it?
2: No, I should be fine. I don't need the tanker today.
0: Perfect. Have a great day, mate. Play tomorrow. 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

0: The DJ playing on Power 100. 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I'd chuck an Xbox in there, maybe a PlayStation. 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
3: Well, traffic is slow. Bamford Street, both ways, mainly.

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0: This is Power 100. About to knock out Wednesday. That's a good feeling. It's almost four. I'm Stu. I'm done. Jonesy and Amanda here next. TikTok Trucker. Last week they had a multi-course meal. It was caviar and chicken nuggets and washed down with some cheesecake drink with cheese on and some biscoffy. Oh, wild. We'll find out what they're serving up tomorrow. today. Plus, Jonesy and Amanda's muscle memory's back. It's your chance to win $2,000. Jonesy and Amanda up next. Nathan's here tomorrow to wake you up from Wildy. I'll be back from 1 o'clock. Have a great day.
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3: Afternoon, it's Harrison Preeb. The Prime Minister in Alice Springs today, where he's met with the family of Kumanjai Little Baby. A 47-year-old man is charged over the alleged abduction and murder of the 5-year-old girl 3 weeks ago. Anthony Albanese says Australians are united in grief.
4: They're proud of their much-loved daughter and granddaughter, of who she was, but also that sense of regret that she won't get to be the young woman and woman that she should have become.
3: Well, the nation's peak doctor group says now's the time to ensure we've been vaccinated against diphtheria. More than 220 cases have been confirmed across the country this year, including a death in the Northern Territory. AMA President Danielle McMullen says the diphtheria jab is part of the routine schedule.
5: In Australia, it's mixed in with all of our tetanus and whooping cough immunisations. So children are all recommended to have a full course in infancy.
3: The ACTU pushing for a 6% wage rise for the nation's lowest paid workers. It comes as the war in Iran adds pressure to living costs. Hearings for the Fair Work Commission's annual wage review have started today. And the Russian president landing in China ahead of talks with Xi Jinping. Trade and energy expected to form part of the discussions, though neither side has outlined their agenda. Vladimir Putin's trip comes a week after Donald Trump travelled to Beijing.
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3: South City star Jai Arrow has been forced to call time on his NRL career after being diagnosed with motor neuron disease at the age of 30. Coach Wayne Bennett says the news has been a shock to everyone.
7: We can't believe what's going to happen to him, but the fact is it's happened. And what he does know, he knows he's got the support of everybody in the change room, and he knows he's got the support of everybody on the staff, and he knows everybody that's a part of South Sydney has their support. He'll need that, but we'll always be there for him in this club.
3: And in AFL, Jack Higgins has been ruled out of the Saints clash with Fremantle this weekend as he battles an injury. And that's latest in news and sport.
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12: Mostly sunny for the rest of Wednesday and a sunny Thursday, Friday and Saturday ahead. With highs of 27 tomorrow, 28 Friday and Saturday, and overnight tonight we're dropping to 16 degrees.
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19: 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I've heard them describe him as a drunken idiot.
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10: Well, hello there, Amanda.
5: Hello.
10: Happy Wednesday. I don't want to alarm you, but there seems to be some issues. A balance of technicians
5: have
10: come into the studio.
5: I haven't noticed.
10: We've got Jeff and Ryan, not Jemwai Rye.
0: Hey.
10: Who, you just stand there and look pretty, mate.
5: Or just stand there. Don't go above your station.
10: The boys, look at them. They're both furrowed-browed at the moment. We've got problems with Jurassic Park at the moment, meaning we can't get it back online. Mm. So what we're going to do is we're just coddling stuff together.
5: We're coddling it together, but can you not refer to me as a dinosaur again?
10: No, I'm not saying that. I'm just saying, you know, we've just got to get stuff together, but, you know, it'll be okay.
5: It'll be okay.
10: In the old days, I used to pull out my records and my CDs, and now it's all computerized. There's nothing left to pull. You don't have to, you know.
5: Well, that surprises me because you manage it every day.
13: So what we're going to do...
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13: That's coming up. Also, Instagram, $2,000, and Jam Muscle Memory, your chance to win $2,000. Forget calling us, jonesydemanda.com.au. We'll sort this out after end of song. That's EOS. Jonesy and Amanda driving you home with Jam Nation.
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0: Any idea, Lily?
1: Yeah, Beyonce put a ring on it.
2: Well, it's got a different title.
1: No, it's the other song. Oh, the title.
3: Come on.
2: That's the song, but what's the title of the song?
1: Yeah, I know. No, I'm going to. He's going to kill me. I'll try another day.
2: Len. You and Alonso call again, okay?
3: Kylie's in South Morang.
2: Hi, Kylie.
4: Hi, how are you going?
2: Very well. Do you want to hear it again or do you know?
4: No, can I hear it again, please?
2: Yes, here it is.
5: I'm up on him, he up on me, don't pay him any attention, don't cry my tears.
3: What do you reckon there, Kylie?
4: I have no idea.
3: Wow.
2: It's a Beyonce song. It's a country version of a Beyonce song. And it does have those lines, if you liked it, you should have put a ring on.
3: Yeah,
2: but
3: sure.
2: That's not what the song is called.
3: No. Have a crack at the Fast Five. Jonesy and Amanda driving you home with Jam Nation.
6: Jonesy and Amanda.
7: 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Yeah. And HR nervous. Jonesy and Amanda.
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9: 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Three people have been arrested and charged with weapons offences from a property in Burdekin.
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0: Hello there, it's Jonesy Demander driving you home. It is Wednesday, May 20, and we are into it. TikTok Tucker.
1: You hungry?
2: I enjoy cooking bacon and stop working with flow. You're making slap.
1: What are you?
2: To do your sandwich. Gonna make you go yuck.
0: In which we make food from TikTok and eat it.
3: Ryan's covered his face because
0: yeah, it smells in here.
3: Because of the tuna juice. You don't expect it with ice cream. We're making tuna ice cream. I've seen this on TikTok. Ice cream, tuna, creamy ranch dressing, fried crispy shallots and chili flakes.
0: I like all of those things individually, but not together.
3: Well, that's what we're trying. You have it in front of you, gentlemen, please.
0: No, I haven't got mine yet. Oh, don't give me the gross melty one.
3: They're all gross.
0: Oh, look, he's giving me the gross melty one.
3: What's interesting is with the colour, you can't tell whether that's ice cream or ranch dressing. So when I say, Ryan's trying to dry heave and we haven't even started.
0: No.
3: It's the tuna. The problem was you had to empty a can of tuna and the juice is what it said.
0: But you didn't have to.
3: Well, I follow the recipe on TikTok. Okay.
0: Yeah, but when you read the Kama
3: Sutra. Look at Ryan.
0: When you read the Kama Sutra, do you follow the recipe? I heard you cut a few corners.
3: Ryan's heaving. Hasn't even had a taste. Have another sniff.
0: Okay, let's get into it.
3: Okay, when I say three. When I say three, we're going to have a mouthful. Three. Don't be pussies. One, two, three, go.
0: That's weird. It smells dreadful.
3: But it doesn't.
0: It smells dreadful, but it tastes really good.
3: I agree. What do you think, Ryan?
4: No,
3: you're saying because you don't like the smell. I think it actually is
0: You eat it, it smells like hell, but it tastes really good. That is the bizarrest thing in the world.
3: And we're not faking it. Mm-hmm. That actually tastes really nice. I think it's the ranch dressing that bridges the tuna.
0: And also
3: a little bit of chili, a little bit of...
0: It's the juice. You don't need so much juice. Back off the juice, man.
3: But actually, that's not
0: chili,
3: bad.
0: I got too much. Well, that's great. Well, now it's bad.
3: Anyway,
0: the recipe, the detailed recipe.
3: It'll be on our socials.
0: Yeah.
3: What a surprise.
2: TikTok making slap, gonna make you go yuck.
0: I didn't have to get the melty one, did I?
3: You didn't have to have eight spoonfuls.
0: You know what I do know? $2,000 is coming up. So far, everyone has nailed muscle memory. Yesterday, 2.7 seconds to name five things of a subject that we've chosen.
3: Well, we're doing it again today. $2,000 is on the line.
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2: Afternoon, Harrison Preep here with the latest. The opposition treasurer has pledged to unwind Labor's tax reforms if the LNP wins government. Tim Wilson says the coalition would protect small businesses and tie income tax brackets to inflation. He says Aussies deserve to keep more of what they earn.
3: The self-starters are what built this country, and we are going to back you in to be its future. You work, you risk, you should get ahead. And that is why the coalition is being explicit. We will oppose the higher taxes the government has put forward and we will repeal them if necessary.
2: A plea to ensure vaccinations are up to date as the nation deals with an outbreak of diphtheria. So far, there's been more than 220 cases in the Northern Territory, WA, Queensland and SA, as well as a suspected death. Former Woolies CEO has stepped down as chief of Ticketek after just over a year in the job. Brad Banducci revealing he's leaving the company at the end of the month. During his brief stint, the company lost a number of major clients, including a deal with venues New South Wales and Melbourne Park. And the new Kylie Minogue documentary has dropped on Netflix today. The three-part series documents her journey from Neighbours to global superstardom and features never-before-seen footage from her personal archives.
4: Life makes sense to me on stage. I don't know where we're going. There's certainly no end.
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2: The AFL is setting its dates for this year's player drafts. Mid-season rookies will be picked next Tuesday. The off-season period starts October 2nd when free agency opens before the player trade period from October 5 to 14, while the main draft will be held Thursday, November 19. South Sydney has confirmed the immediate retirement of Jai Arrow after the 30-year-old was diagnosed with motor neuron disease, while the NRL announcing its lineup for next year's Vegas season opener, Melbourne Storm, to face the West's Tigers, while the Eels tackle the Titans.
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7: Mostly sunny for the rest of Wednesday and a sunny Thursday, Friday and Saturday ahead. With highs of 27 tomorrow, 28 Friday and Saturday, and overnight tonight we're dropping to 16 degrees.
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2: Showtime! Hello there.
20: Yesterday, at the beginning of the show, I told you about my new phone case that I bought.
2: Yep.
20: I don't even know where I got it from. I'm trying to retrace my
2: steps. I said, let me check your search history, and you said...
20: I said, no. Anyway, the phone case is two saladas. The top one's blank. Mm-hmm. The bottom one has a slice of ham, cheese,
2: these saladas aren't co-joined, are they?
20: They're sayos.
2: Yeah, because the saladas join.
20: Yeah, these are
2: sayos. So you can break them up into four sayos. An individual biscuit.
20: Okay, glad we've ascertained that.
2: Well, I just...
20: But a lot of people have been asking me about it because there's something about seeing a sayo that just reminds people of their childhood. And actually, Nettie, beautiful Nettie who works here with
2: us. She runs this joint.
20: She was asking me because she wants to buy one for her mum because her grandma always had a packet of sayos in the cupboard for guests.
2: Oh.
20: Nettie comes from a family that are incredible bakers, cakes, biscuits, cheesecakes, everything. They would all, she said, there'd always be that all over the table. Not all over the table, but there'd always, also, if guests were coming over, not only would she entertain like that, there'd be a platter of sayos with cheese and tomato. And so at her grandmother's funeral, even though they had it catered, they had platters of sayos with tomato and cheese to pay homage to her grandma.
8: Well done.
20: See, that's what this image does, doesn't it? It gives you a kick in the feels.
8: Yeah. Where can you get it from?
20: I'm trying to trace through my own history, Brendan. No need for you to look and I'll find the
8: details. Just hand your phone over and I'll have it.
20: No, it's fine. It's fine.
8: Muscle Memory is here. Jam Muscle Memory every day this week. $2,000 could be yours. We'll have another crack of that. That's coming up with Jam Nation.
10: Ladies and gentlemen. Jonesy and Amanda arguing daily.
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4: Which is what we've done with Sophie in Tenby Point. Hi, Sophie.
5: Hey, how you going?
4: Sophie, very well.
1: What's the word in Tenby Point today?
5: Not a lot. It's very cold.
4: Well, I hope the word is winner because the last 2 days we've had people winning $2,000 here. I'll talk you through how this goes. We're going to give you a subject. Ryan has the stopwatch standing by. You have 10 seconds to list five varieties of that subject.
1: Sophie, I don't want to stress you. Yesterday, 2.7 seconds.
4: But it doesn't matter.
1: That's all it took to rattle off five things.
4: But you can take 10 seconds. As long as you get five things in 10 seconds.
1: But worlds change in 10 seconds, Sophie, is what I'm saying to you.
5: Yeah.
4: Sophie, get ready. I'm going to start the timer. We need five varieties, five types of star signs. Go.
5: Gemini, Aquarius, Capricorn, Taurus.
4: Quick.
5: Aries.
4: Yes!
5: Leo.
4: Few.
1: God, Sophie.
4: I thought for a terrible minute you weren't going to make it. Few. Congratulations, $2,000.
1: You took.
5: Oh, my God. Really?
4: Yes.
1: Sophie, you took the full 10.
4: Well done. Doesn't matter.
5: Oh, my God.
4: Doesn't matter. Congratulations. $2,000, Sophie.
5: Got it on target. Thank you.
1: Congratulations to you. And if you, like Sophie, would like to play, all you got to do is jonesydemanda.com.au.
4: We'll do it again tomorrow.
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13: Hi, I'm Rana Hussein. The Matildas have named its squad for a two-match series against Mexico on home soil next month as part of World Cup preparation. Adelaide United goalkeeper Alona Malair has received her first call-up while Alana Murphy returns to the squad for the first time in a year. And Chloe Malloy is relinquishing her role as Swans co-captain ahead of the 2026 AFLW season. The 27-year-old is focusing on her fitness following recent injury struggles, adding it's been a privilege to lead Sydney over the past three seasons.
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0: Hello there, it's Jonesy Demanda driving you home. After her 8-year ordeal, Shakira has won that tax battle that she had with the Spanish tax department.
1: I don't know about it.
0: Didn't you know about that?
1: So did she go to court and say, my hips don't lie?
0: They're into her for $89.4 million.
1: In tax evasion.
0: They said that she had tax evasion. She's going to get $97 million because she spent more than 183 days in Spain in 2011. This is the requirement for being considered a tax resident. Don't yawn while I'm saying this.
1: Get to the juicy bit.
0: Well, that's the juicy bits. The pan flutes are on Shakira. In the meantime, the tribal drummer's been beating. I know that you're still trying to get past questioning Richie Sambora's sobriety.
1: Look,
0: by asking to sniff his Coca-Cola.
1: That was so non-deliberate. I didn't even know. We're talking about things that live rent-free in your head.
0: That he was on the wagon. And then what happened after that incident?
1: I don't know what.
0: He literally fell off the wagon.
1: Stop. Hello, Jody.
0: Jody.
2: Hello, how are you?
1: Not bad. What's living rent-free in your head?
2: Well, many years ago, I worked for Australia Post, and people used to come in to send telegrams, and I hated doing them. So this particular day, this man comes in, send a telegram, and I said to him, you know you can do this over the phone, and he had a scutter. And as soon as I said it, I thought, oh, my God, probably taking 3 days to get a sentence out. Mm. I didn't know where to look.
1: Oh,
2: I was horrified.
1: Oh.
0: You can do this over the phone.
1: I know. Oh, Jody.
0: And, you know, telegrams. When was the last time someone said a telegram?
1: I know.
0: This has been living in your head, Jody, for how long?
2: Yeah, in the 90s.
0: No,
2: yeah.
0: You see, shouldn't there be a thing that just goes out of your head?
1: Wouldn't you like to have something in your head that, you know how you can delete
0: a memo?
1: Delete anything.
0: From your internet history.
1: Into a little bin, iconography. Let's do
0: maybe
1: that.
0: Maybe that's a thing. Maybe you get the little...
1: The Men in Black thing that just erases your memory.
0: That'd be so good.
1: Thank you, Jody.
0: I'd be using it right here on you.
1: Hello, Trish.
3: Hi, guys. I think I'm going to take the cake.
1: Okay, mm-hmm. Over to you.
3: Probably about 2 years ago, I was getting off a train, just getting into work, and there was a World Vision employee walking around asking for donations. And don't even ask what went through my brain at the time. Mm-hmm. I turned around and said, oh, really? I haven't seen an advertisement on TV. I thought the kids were doing well. And to this day, I still think, does that man still think of what an idiot I was?
1: Oh, I thought the kids were doing well.
0: They're on with Larry on the chase. They don't need money.
1: Oh, thank you, Trish. This is excruciating.
0: I think you've taken the cake thus far. Laurie has joined us.
1: Hi,
0: wrap this up, Laurie.
1: Okay, what's living rent-free in your head?
4: Well, I was on safari in South Africa and I went to dinner and the waiter came over to me and I said, I'm white, instead of asking for white wine.
0: I'm white.
1: Oh.
0: What did he say?
1: I bet you flushed. I'm white and red and white and red and white and red.
4: Well, I went red. I'm sure he did too, but I couldn't tell.
1: No.
4: Yes, it was very embarrassing.
0: So, Laurie,
1: let's all just breathe.
0: He went red, but I couldn't tell.
1: Let's all just breathe.
0: Laurie, you're the gift that just keeps giving.
1: Thank you, Laurie.
0: Laurie, thank you.
1: Let's all just relax.
0: Coming up, Instagram is here of $2,000. 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
19: 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This is your news now.
20: Hi, it's Harrison Freeb. Anthony Albanese has met privately with the family of Kumanjai Little Baby in Alice Springs. The 5-year-old girl was allegedly abducted and murdered 3 weeks ago. As the NT government launches an independent review into the child protection system, the PM says a range of voices need to be heard.
21: We'll work constructively with the Northern Territory government, but they also need to work respectfully with the local community, with the family, and need to make sure they involve First Nations people as well in this local community.
20: The opposition treasurer says Labor's budget has hit Australia like an economic earthquake. Tim Wilson using his National Press Club address to attack the government's capital gains tax and negative gearing reforms. He says Aussies are now dealing with severe aftershocks.
22: The reason the aftershocks are still felt is because this budget goes beyond bank accounts and targets the pride so many Australians have in their work and the spirit of the nation itself.
20: Up to 6 more so-called ISIS brides and their children could return to Australia from Syria within days, with reports flights may happen as early as next week. And Vladimir Putin and Xi Jinping have held bilateral talks in Beijing. Russia's president says relations with China has reached a truly unprecedented level. Officials from both countries signing a series of agreements covering trade, technology, intellectual property and scientific research.
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20: Rabbitohs star Jai Arrow is retiring after 178 games in the NRL due to motor neuron disease. South's chief, Blake Solly, revealing the news on Jai's behalf today.
3: Over recent months, my symptoms have affected different parts of my everyday life. On medical advice, I'm not currently medically cleared to train or play at the required level, and I'll be stepping away from those duties while I focus fully on my health, treatment and rehabilitation.
20: And in AFL, Tex Walker won't be lining up for the Crows tomorrow night when they take on Hawthorn in Tassie. Instead, he'll play in the Sandford this weekend as he continues his recovery from a hamstring injury.
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23: Mostly sunny for the rest of Wednesday and a sunny Thursday, Friday and Saturday ahead. With highs of 27 tomorrow, 28 Friday and Saturday, and overnight tonight we're dropping to 16 degrees.
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36: It's showtime.
0: Well, hello there. I took your review advice and I watched that Extremely Bright Creatures.
1: Remarkably Bright Creatures
0: show last night. What a great movie. If there was a movie that we needed, this is it. An octopus that sees everyone's feelings.
1: Yeah. I'm glad you like
0: it. And it's not Henry. It's not teamed up with the Wiggles.
1: No. We got a lot of response to it.
0: Yep. Yep. Yeah, so we're going to talk about that.
1: Well, let's do that next.
0: Also, Instagram is on the way. Your chance to win $2,000. All you got to do is jonesyandamanda.com.au. That's all coming up with Jam Nation.
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0: Hello there, it's Jonesy Demanda driving you home. Thank you for the recommendation about that movie with Sally Field.
1: Remarkably bright creatures.
0: What a great! I never thought that I would like a movie as much as I did. It's an octopus that sees people's pain.
1: Well, not just that. The octopus is a real catalyst for change. And it's a story, we spoke about it the other day. Sally Field plays the cleaner at an aquarium. A young man comes to town. She has a secret grief. And a young man comes to town looking for his dad. And it's the octopus, really, a giant Pacific octopus called Marcellus in the aquarium, who has more emotional intelligence than everybody else and tries to get people united. Here's a trailer for the film.
2: From this side of the tank, I've seen it all.
3: Circular motions, not up and down.
2: Of all the humans, I suppose I mind the cleaning lady the least.
4: Hello, my lovely.
5: Breathing in.
2: She's been through a lot. The way she lost her son.
3: Didn't your mother ever teach you any of these things?
6: She didn't stick around long enough. I actually came here to find my dad. I didn't even know who he was.
4: Well, he missed out on knowing a very spunky person.
6: Thank you.
2: Occasionally, humans can be remarkably bright creatures.
0: It's such a great movie, and I've been watching that Half Man. Have you been seeing that?
1: No, what's
0: that?
1: It's
0: got Richard Gadd. Remember the baby reindeer guy?
1: Oh, is it disturbing?
0: Jamie Bell, the Billy Elliot kid. Oh, it's just, it's, I can't stop watching it, but it's just hard going. I don't think you could binge it. It's too much.
1: Whereas this movie, I think, is a nice antidote. It's emotional, but it touches so many buttons. It really does.
0: People have written in on our Instagram, OMG Amanda. I was just listening to you talk about remarkably bright creatures. I love this morning. Bawled my eyes out and now reading the book.
1: The book is brilliant.
0: Hope it is as good as the movie.
1: The woman who wrote the book has also written the screenplay. So all the juice and all the nuts and bolts are in the film.
0: Vesna writes, what a great movie. Thank you for recommending it. And it's all good. No one's saying it's terrible. And someone did point out, Jim pointed out, and on the anniversary, the 49th anniversary of Smokey and the Bandit, which also starred Sally Field.
1: Okay.
0: With a human octopus, Burt Reynolds. But it's really, do yourself a favour. It's a great movie.
1: It's on Netflix at the moment. It's a great movie.
0: Check it out. Have you heard about AI creating its own radio station?
1: Well, this is what's interesting. I've seen this. If you let AI run amok, and we're all terrified that that's what it's going to do, what does it create? Yep. Whose jobs is it taking, and how creative can it be? Let's look at that next.
0: Jonesy and Amanda driving you home with Jam Nation.
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2: any money, Jonesy and Amanda's.
0: Already we have given away $2,000. Now another two on the line, 10 questions, 60 seconds on the clock. You can pass if you don't know an answer. We'll come back to that question if time permits. You get all the questions right, you win
3: $1,000. You get $1,000 and you can leave with $1,000. Mm-hmm. A lot of people choose to do that. Or you can answer a bonus question for $2,000, but it's double or nothing.
0: Loz is in Doncaster.
3: Hi, Loz.
4: Hey, guys. How are you?
0: Doing well, okay, Loz. What about you? A lot of people are asking about Amanda's iPhone cover.
3: Oh,
0: the
3: yeah.
0: Salada iPhone cover.
3: It's more like a Sayo, and it's got cheese and ham and tomato on it. Everyone who sees this has a nostalgia hit. Did you used to eat this when you were at school?
4: Oh, 100%.
3: Yeah.
0: I like
4: Vegemite
0: the salada.
4: Vegemite and all.
3: Oh, Vegemite, cheese.
0: But the salada, yum. I felt, was not as puffy as the Sayo.
3: No, the Sayo is old school. We had Sayos at Grandma's house. That was the traditional one. Slather it in butter.
0: When we were at school, we used to get a bunch of them. And we put them in our mouths, and then you try and read some sort of limerick.
3: Or you have to blow up a balloon.
0: Yeah.
3: A hot air balloon. It was exhausting.
0: With a Sayo.
3: Yeah.
0: Loz, all this Sayo chat has lured you into a self-relaxed state.
3: Let's hope.
4: This is good.
3: Okay.
0: You can do it.
3: You can do this. We always pass is your friend. If you're not sure, say pass, because here we go. Get ready, Loz.
4: All right.
3: Here it comes. Question number one. What's the main fruit in pineapple juice?
4: Pineapple.
3: Question two. TGIF is an acronym for what?
4: Thank God it's Friday.
3: Question three. What does an optometrist specialise in?
4: Eyesight.
3: Question four. Which artist sings the hit Let's Get Loud?
4: Jennifer Lopez.
3: Question five. Barossa Valley is located in which Australian state?
4: South Australia.
3: Question six. Which gas is used to make balloons float?
4: Pass.
3: Question seven. What's the smallest planet in our solar system?
4: Venus.
0: No!
3: It's Mercury. I wouldn't have known that either.
4: Oh, no.
3: And you will know the gas that they use in balloons. It's helium.
4: Helium, of course. Mm. Of course. It wasn't coming to me.
0: Loz.
4: Oh.
3: Go and have a Sayo and calm the farm.
0: You can't.
4: I will. I'll put a bit of Vegemite in my salada and watch those little Vegemite worms.
3: Yeah, but make sure you put lots of butter in as well.
0: No, I think that's a Rye Vita, Loz.
3: I think you can do it on all of them.
0: I don't want to start wars here.
3: Oh, you're thinking of Vita Wheat.
0: Good trim Vita Wheat. Crispy that all the family eats.
3: Thank you, Loz.
0: Thanks, guys.
3: I will play again tomorrow.
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1: Well, the Australian pub is an icon in this country, but sadly, many of them are going to the wall. Not if we can help it. 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
0: Here he is.
2: Listen, thank you very much for letting me come on the show. Can I just say, you know what you are? You are radio's Sayo biscuits.
1: Do you have Sayo biscuits in England?
2: Yeah, I know what you're talking about. The savoury cracker. They're amazing. That's what you two are. You're a couple of savoury crackers.
1: Some of us are a bit more salty than others.
0: Certainly, crackers.
2: And some of you a bit more crackers.
1: And some a bit more cheesy and a bit more ham.
2: One of you is very, very flaky. And Amanda, it
0: well, I think it's high time, moving away from Sayo's, I think it's high time that someone save the Aussie pub, because Aussie pubs, by and large, you know, they're den for poker machines. There used to be bands. You'd go and see bands. You'd go and see the Angels or Midnight Oil there. Now they're desolate places.
2: Well, it's worse than that. You know, in the last two decades, 60% of Australian pubs have just, they've gone and they're
1: not
2: coming back. Are you
1: kidding? 60%?
2: No, this happened in the UK and it's happening here as well. It's really sad. And pubs, this aren't a building or a room. They're a lifeblood of a community, and it's where everyone listening right now will have some stories about, you know, 21st that were in pubs.
1: Yeah.
2: You know, it's where you used to go to celebrate good news. It's where you get around your mates who've had bad news. It's where you go for no good reason. It's where connection happens. And these places where we come together, they're becoming less and less and less. I just think that's really sad.
1: So tell us what we're going to do. Tell us about Save Our Pub.
2: Well, we're asking people, you know, who really care about their local pubs to tell us about the local pubs that need saving. They're really struggling. People just aren't going to pubs anymore. Mm. They're locals. And so we're doing a big thing. It's our mission at the moment to find five pubs that gold listeners tell us about. Each of those pubs will get $5,000, which for them is a lot of money.
1: Absolutely.
2: They might be able to get some pool tables that don't have wonky levs, or a brand new dartboard, or paint the food, paint the dining room for the first time in three decades, or get some locks for the men's cubicles. and then one pub wins the ultimate makeover as well.
0: That's great, because I was down at my local, the Captain Cook Hotel, and one of the guys is complaining that they lost Titty and Schnitty. He said, you should bring that back.
1: But can you get that for $5,000?
0: I think it would depend.
1: Maybe just one bosom.
0: It depends what sort of shitty or titty you want. But
2: who's making it? Gordon Ramsay?
0: I don't know. But it was
2: work in the pub?
0: Hand on heart, this was a thing.
1: Well, I think this is amazing. So also, your own local pub could get $5,000 if you need the help. And whose pub doesn't need the help?
2: Mm-hmm. Yeah, they all do.
1: But one...
0: Well, not Amanda's ones. You're all in Hemisphere. All yours are like big...
1: Oh, Liberace. Mine are full Liberace.
0: Don't worry about a Hems pub. I think they'll be okay.
2: They're marble-made palaces.
0: Yeah, I think they're okay. We're talking about stuff like Araluen, the Araluen pub, for example.
1: That's right.
0: Yeah, these are the pubs.
1: These are the pubs.
0: Well, we're in, comrade. We want to help.
1: We'll do anything we can. I think this is a great thing. Save Our Pub.
2: Great. Then all the people need to do is go to the world's worst sounding website, thegoldwebsite.com.au, and tell us about your local pub. And it needs fighting for. They really do. Or more and more are just going to go by the wayside. And there's just so many stories and good times that are waiting to happen near you at your local pub.
0: Yeah, I agree.
1: Meanwhile, go and research Titty and Schnitty. See what you can come up with.
2: Thank you very much for the support, and thank you for doing your bit, comrades.
0: Just hide your search history, mate.
1: Lots of love, Christian, and lovely to talk to you.
0: Thank
1: Take
0: you, my
1: care.
0: Man.
2: Day of crackers.
1: Okay, see ya, bye.
0: The good old days. Titty and Schnitty.
1: Why don't we have a bum and rum?
0: That's just ridiculous.
3: Righto, you two. That's enough.
1: Well, we will be back tomorrow.
0: Yes, Christian is back in a moment. That's and right. He'll be back again tomorrow. And we will be back if you missed anything on the show today. JonesyAndAmanda.com.au.
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8: Christian O'Connell's show. Yesterday on LinkedIn, I got a request, an invite to be accepted into my inner circle there from a young presenter. This happens a lot from young radio presenters all over the world. Sometimes they ask for advice. It's lovely, actually. And this was a young radio presenter. His name caught my attention. Liam Hare, as in atop the head.
9: Wow.
8: H-A-I. Great radio DJ.
9: Yes.
8: It's memorable, standout, branding, Liam Hare.
9: Bobby in the Hare.
8: Yeah. No, it'd be the Hero. Okay, so with his name, Liam Hare, I want to see by 9 o'clock this morning, can we build a human body from listeners' names that are body parts? Our friend Liam Hare donates the top, at the top there on the dome is the Hare. So it's names that are body parts. Mm-hmm. See if we can build the entire human body. So anyone got any more to add to my Liam Hare?
10: Just below the Hare, you've got, I don't know if she listens, but Shirley Temple.
9: Oh.
8: No, we're not doing that.
11: No, you've got to know.
8: Yeah, exactly.
10: You've got to know.
11: Oh, yes, have a connection.
8: Not just drunk Shirley Temple.
11: Like I do. I used to work with a Lauren Brain.
8: You're kidding.
11: Yeah.
8: Spelt the right, spelt
11: yes,
8: as in.
11: B-R-A-I-N.
8: Right.
11: And she was a newsreader on Nova at the time. Yeah, Lauren Brain.
10: Oh, the brain and name. The hair would
8: You'd
10: be
8: hire someone combo. With that name because
11: yeah,
8: you think they're smart.
10: Because I already assumed she was smart.
8: Yes.
12: And my bus driver was Mrs. Head.
11: Oh.
12: H-E-A-D. June Head.
10: Hmm.
8: Sleep that one.
11: Don't.
8: Okay, so we've got hair, brain,
11: yeah,
8: head.
11: Yeah. All in the upper region.
8: It's top heavy at the moment. Yes, I don't know what we're expecting. Oh, yeah, my name is Alan Knee. This will really peak if we do find someone with a knee surname. Is there a knee?
10: No.
8: Go on Facebook. Is there a knee?
12: I've got a foot.
10: A foot?
12: Oh. Yeah, so Nicole Foot. She was from my hometown.
8: Yeah.
12: So I can go the other end.
8: Yeah, foot. Yeah. Producer Caitlin, got your hand up. What's happened? Need to go to the toilet or?
13: No, I don't need to go to the toilet. I worked with a Harriet Leg.
11: Oh.
8: Harry Leg.
10: No, you didn't.
13: Harriet
10: that is a prank
13: Leg.
10: Call.
8: Harriet,
13: yes.
8: Leg.
11: Harriet
8: That's
11: Leg.
8: That's my favourite one at the moment now. That's a new leader.
10: Harriet Leg.
8: As in L-E-G or the double G?
13: Double G, but yes, Harriet Leg.
11: I reckon that's
8: Do you know what?
11: Passes.
8: Now I remember, right? He's having an old doctor, Dr. Leg. Oh. I swear to God, he was Dr. Leg.
10: Dr. Leg.
8: Dr. Leg. Yes.
10: He's on the list.
8: He's on the list. All right, so we're looking for names, people you've known or know, body parts in their first name or surname. Text them in 0475 031043.
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0: Christian O'Connell's show. Yesterday, a young presenter, Liam Hare, reached out to me, and I loved his name. So today we're trying to form the human body with people's names that are body parts. What have you got for us? Rio, what have we got so far? So we've got Liam Hare.
1: We have Lauren Brain. We have Dr. Leg, and we have Mrs. Head.
0: We can add to this Craig Eyes. We have a listener. Mr. Eyes, Craig Eyes.
1: He's got Craig Eyes.
0: Christian, probably not radio friendly. Hey, listen, if you put in that in the message, you already know it's not radio friendly. Therefore, it won't be on the radio because it's not friendly. But thank you for Ronald and then surname D.
1: I gotcha.
0: Ms. Blood.
1: Ooh.
0: Ms. Blood. Rosie Kidney.
2: Oh, wow.
0: That's Rosie name. Kidney. Adam Beard.
1: Adam Beard is a strong name. Is,
0: yeah. Christian, it's pretty broad, but it goes a long way to making the body today. I work with someone whose surname is Bones.
2: Oh, yes.
0: Good surname, Bones.
2: Yeah, the foundation.
0: Yeah.
2: Of everything.
0: Christian, I went to school with a Craig Shoulder. I don't know why. That's really tickled me. Craig Shoulder. His dad used to run the local pub. Oh, a Papa Shoulder.
3: Still a real.
0: Of course, AFL player. Still side bottom.
2: Oh, yeah.
0: We've got the bottom.
1: Yes, yes, yes.
0: Christian, I had a teacher at school, Andy Knee. We've got a person in our Facebook group. Willie Kneebone.
1: No, you don't.
0: He's the captain of this. I've,
1: no way.
0: I've Googled Willie Kneebone, found one on LinkedIn. I think it's the same guy.
1: You're kidding.
0: No.
1: Willie Kneebone.
0: I love the fact we're saying these names. These are people in Australia. They're going to get messages. The Christian O'Connell show was talking about you. Like, what? What?
1: What were they saying?
0: Just after the news.
1: Just your name over and over again.
0: Repeatedly. I love that. He's a managing director, Willie Kneebone.
2: Oh, wow.
0: He's the unofficial captain of this.
1: Yes, definitely.
0: Miss Skeleton.
1: No way.
0: Listener Chris. Good morning, Chris. My old science teacher, Miss Skeleton. Christian, I went to school with... I could do a feature. There's so many times we hear a story about I went to school with someone who... or, but this is... Someone went to school with Helen I. Christian, what about Graham Gooch?
1: Yes. British legend.
0: Yes. Yes, that's right. And Craig Body, one of our listeners,
1: Body.
0: Is Craig. Not a Craig, there's Craig Shot. We've got three Craigs listening, right? Craig Eyes, Craig Shoulder, and Craig Body. They've got to form a band. The three Craigs. You're not doing that genitalia one. He's had, you've had a second thought.
1: Okay.
0: He's bottled out. Rio picked up his laptop when I said, there's no way that's a human's name. He showed me the evidence on his laptop.
1: There is a lawyer in Sydney who I came across, and her name, it's an interesting name initially. So her first name is Belanda, not Belinda. So it's B-A-L-L-A-N-D-A.
0: Yep.
1: Belanda. Belanda, and her surname, Sack. So her name is Belanda.
0: Yeah, no, we get it. Yeah, okay. It's not like rude Wordle. Rudel. That'd be a new 6 o'clock game we should play in the morning. Rudel.
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0: Christian O'Connell Show. Got this email came in overnight from one of our podcast listeners, Luke Maguire. Christian, I'm not sure where this fits in on the show, but I had to share this story. Listen, this show is all stories. You don't need to worry about them fitting in. This is an incredible story. The subject heading, Lasagna Incident.
1: Oh, yeah, I'm hooked.
2: Love it.
0: My father-in-law works with a guy who came into the office the other day with a lot of bandaging on his neck. Turns out he's cooking with his wife. They have a double stack oven. You know, the two on top. Mm-hmm. He went low to get the garlic bread out. She went high to get the lasagna out. The wife dropped the lasagna on the back of his head and neck.
2: No.
0: You know, that's been in the oven, what, half an hour? At least 180, I'm guessing.
2: Yeah.
0: You've got to go. Anything else, you're mucking around with lasagna. It won't get through right to the core of those sheets.
2: Yeah.
0: 180 at least. Depending, of course, if it's fan-assisted. Molten cheese and meat.
2: Yes. Oh, and it's stick.
0: He had to go to hospital, and poor guy, skin graft.
2: Oh my!
3: Serious?
0: Yeah. I mean, could they not have called off some of their lasagna sheets and just pressed it onto it and go? That dry out,
1: won't
0: they?
1: Layers, yeah.
0: You got some layers. And if you get peckish, just peel a bit of skin off and have a little bit. You know, lasagna, little bechamel skin. Chanks. Luke Maguire, what a story.
2: Ouch.
1: That, you know what? That would be scaldingly hot.
0: Yeah. No, poor guy. A skin graft.
2: Yeah.
0: It melted his skin.
4: So many layers.
0: He went low to get the garlic bread. She went high to get the lasagna.
2: No.
0: It's an incredible story. I'm sorry, it's one of the greatest stories ever told.
1: Yeah.
0: In life, sometimes one goes low, one goes high. You're going for the garlic bread. Did they finish that lasagna before calling 000?
1: Yeah, it's a waste of a perfectly good
0: even
1: lasagna.
0: As I'm, garlic bread is so good.
1: If you're gonna have a
0: which birthday. Emergency service do you require? Bloody hell! You always forget how good garlic bread is. Sorry, I've melted my skin. So today, after 7, food injuries. I mean, I don't think you're gonna get. I mean, anything else gets. In

0: line behind skin graft from a lasagna. The lasagna incident. What is your food incident for us today? Give me a call. 13 55 22.
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1: Townsville's Power 100.

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Now you do what they told you. Now you do what they told you. Now you do what they told you.

0: Christian O'Connell's show. Christian, talk about food injuries. This is insane. I got a piece of chicken stuck in my throat. I could breathe, but couldn't swallow. I had to be admitted to hospital. I tried everything. They had to, in the end, knock me out and surgically remove it.
1: Oh, that's horrific.
0: What?
2: At least he could breathe, which is good.
0: Yeah, yeah, but not swallow?
1: That's awful.
0: I didn't know that. That could happen.
2: I had an anchovy bone stuck in my throat once.
3: Yeah. Anchovies to tiny.
0: It's about the size of a fingernail. How frail is that throat of yours?
2: I know. It's pretty soft.
3: It must be like under a millimetre.
0: Sydney siders have got weak throats.
2: It's a really annoying spot, though. I had to reach right in.
0: That's awful.
2: Terrible.
0: Yeah. Christian, I was studying at RMIT Uni in 2000. My friends and I went to Chinatown for lunch. I was eating a bowl of chili soup. A noodle fell out, splashed chili water, hash, oil in my eye. I had to go back to class with red eyes. A little bit of milk and blinking helped soothe the pain. Here we go here. Megan, welcome to the show. Good morning.
4: Hi, how are you?
0: I'm good. So tell us about your food injury. What happened?
4: My mother, years ago, spilt a boiling hot coffee in her crutch.
0: Ooh. Oh, my word.
4: And had to have skin grafts put on her region and the inner of her thighs.
1: Oh, yowchie.
0: Bloody hell.
4: It was a very long recovery.
3: What was that guy just saying about driving with coffees?
0: Yeah.
4: She was a passenger. She was a passenger, but basically spilt a thermos of coffee.
0: A thermos?
4: In her lap.
0: Like a litre of it.
4: Yeah, rushed to hospital with skin graft. So, not
0: thing.
4: Nice.
1: Oh, gosh.
0: Oh.
4: Yeah.
3: I'm scared to comment.
0: No one knows what to say.
1: No.
0: Because of the nature of the injuries.
3: The region.
0: The area. The zone.
3: Mm.
4: Yep.
3: But not good.
4: Not great.
0: No, agreed, not good. I just respect
4: everyone's speechless.
0: I bet she was. Well, actually, no, it was poor thing. She was in so much pain.
4: Oh, it was so bad. Like, she had to have, like, seaweed put on there from God knows where. Like, apparently that's the only thing to stop the pain.
1: Oh, really?
3: Seaweed from...
4: Yes.
3: God knows where.
0: See doctors in there, like, white gowns, as they're going, you won't believe what's happened at the hospital.
4: Oh, God.
0: We need some seaweed.
1: But it's like when you're breastfeeding cabbage leaves, if you get mastitis.
0: Mm-hmm.
1: It takes they're brilliant. That's what you use is warm cabbage leaves. So I guess it's the same.
0: How
1: it takes the pain
0: did the off. First person find that out? At some point, someone discovers that mucking around with cabbage leaves and nipples.
3: Wait a minute.
0: Same with the seaweed cure for burnt cooches as well. Anyway, amazing story. Thank you very much.
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0: Christian O'Connell's show. I need to tell you what I accidentally did the other day. Daughter called and said, can you transfer some money right now? I need $40. I can't get hold of mum. So I was like, yeah, sure. By the way, she had got hold of her mum. Her mum had said no.
1: Oh, no.
0: They know how to play me. I was like, sure. My wife said later on, didn't you even check what it was for? No, not really. Just thank you, Dad. Yeah, okay, I'll do what I'm told. Yeah. Anyway, I was rushing to do this task. I sent it to my friend Alan by mistake. As I got the receipt, I went, God damn it, I transferred my friend Alan a random $40. This is 2 days ago, right? So I messaged my friend Al going, Al, don't be alarmed. I've accidentally sent you $40. And I didn't say, can I have it back? Because it looks a bit sad. But at the same time, you'd like to think he is going to transfer it back. He hasn't replied. But I've seen it. It's been read. He's spending that money. Like Brewster's, $40.
3: You'll never see that man again.
0: I'm never seeing it again. So anyway, today I'm looking for your stories of the wrong person. Oh. This happens a lot. You ever sometimes been gossiping about somebody and somehow you accidentally send them a message? Or,
3: oh, yes. Oh, my God.
0: It's my biggest fear.
3: Yes. Oh. Yeah, yeah.
0: So today, I'm looking for your stories of wrong person. It's so easy now. You could send a message to the wrong WhatsApp group, send a text to somebody, the wrong person on an email chain. I remember years ago, we had this pain in the ass listener who was just a nightmare and he'd won a drill. Obviously, back in the UK, I was famous for giving away very big prizes. Anyway, barely a show went by. And we said, look, it's standard T's and C's. You'll get it in the next 4 to 6 weeks. 3 or 4 times a show, he go, have you sent the drill? And we're like, we don't do the show in a warehouse. We don't have all the brights. It'll be there in the next 4 to 6 weeks. Anyway, every show, and my producer then sent an email to the whole station saying this, and then strong language, like lots of strong swear words. It's a pain in the backside. Just to let you know, it's his name. He's calling throughout the day. He'd accidentally CC'd the guy.
3: Oh, no. Not a listener as well.
0: Yes. Oh, my God. He threatened to go to the newspapers. They had to pay him a couple of $1,000.
1: Oh, seriously?
0: Wow. To keep him quiet. I still have that email framed. The language is appalling. I realised, as I was reading it, I went, oh, my God, Rocky. I said, you've CC'd that guy. He's crazy.
1: No.
0: This is going to make us... He's got us. What have you done? He's like, no. You know, and you can't unsend emails.
3: You can't. Why not? Yes, you need that.
0: We need that undo thing. Yeah. Just like an hour or something.
3: Yeah.
0: It's like it should be in a holding pen.
3: Yeah. In escrow. Yeah.
0: All right, so Alex, you had a story the other day about someone who definitely put the wrong message in the wrong group chat.
15: A parent in our school WhatsApp group sent 7 messages between the hours of midnight and about 12:45 a.m. The next morning, we get this message saying, apologies for those messages sent.
0: Don't you love those messages? They actually make you feel good. retraction.
15: Like they were all deleted, so it was like delete. So we don't know what they were.
0: You've got to hope someone took screenshots. If you ever see one of those, you've got to take a screenshot immediately.
15: And then another parent went, happens, wink emoji.
3: Yeah. Mm. It does happen.
0: Midnight till one. It does. Shenanigans do happen.
15: So I've had so many people come to me saying, what's happened?
0: Did you see them? Did you see them? Dolly Parton has a song about this. It's all wrong, but it's all right. Okay, text in 0475-031043 is the text number. Wrong person.
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0: Christian O'Connell Show. All right, wrong person then. We're looking for your stories. Christian, I was 16, planning to sneak out the house, go to a party. I texted my friend the lie we would have to tell my mama and the plan of attack. Accidentally sent it to mum.
1: Oh, no.
0: Got grounded for a month.
2: Yeah.
0: Was not good. Was not good. Do you know what? On Monday, let's do why were you grounded stories.
2: Yes.
0: A month. That's such a long time when you're 16.
3: And it's not the act, it's the cover-up. It's like Watergate. Yes. It's trying to
0: you sound like
3: it.
0: A parent. My brother sent a text to his boss that was meant for his girlfriend saying, please don't mull up the drugs till I get home.
1: Oh.
0: Now, you're probably wondering, what does that mean? I just Googled that. I'm now wondering that someone's going to get pinged. There's human resources here. Christian's looking for drugs? You want to find out what that means? You do it on your own Google searches. Okay. I remember last year, a friend of mine, he'd obviously been having a bluey with his wife, Zoe. I don't know how he'd come to send me the message that he meant for his wife, Zoe. But of course, I took a screenshot immediately. Many weeks goes by, I don't send it to him. So I get a message that was obviously meant for Zoe. Zoe, 3 exclamation points.
1: Oh.
0: Please leave me alone. I'm in the garage. And then a sad face.
3: Oh. Oh. What a harrowing image.
0: And then an hour later, oh, God, sorry, the wrong person. And the worst kind of wrong person.
2: Oh, we've all been there.
0: Ah, Zoe, please leave me alone. I'm in the garage. And then a sad face. I was like, oh, now I know where your place is to hide from Zoe. Go in the garage. We all need a place like that when it just gets a bit too much.
2: Yes,
0: it's like a boy hiding under the bed. All right, your story's then about sending it to the wrong person. Mel, good morning. Welcome to the show.
4: Good morning, Christian. How are you?
0: I'm good. Welcome to the show. And Mel, it sounds like you're on a tram or a train.
4: No, just sitting in the office at my desk.
0: Wow, you're starting early. What do you do?
4: I am a hardware buyer, actually.
0: Oh, right, okay. Now, did you send something to an annoying customer by mistake?
4: Oh, I did. I was previously an account manager, and I had quite a few builders that I looked after. I was trying to finalise a job with this estimator who was a younger guy, and I just could not get the information out of him that I needed and that he was needing to give me. And I had emailed a few colleagues, you know, saying, I'm just trying to get this job over the line. This guy's such a D-head and I don't know what the heck I'm going to do, but he just is not giving me the answers. No. Sent the email and then went, oh, no.
0: Yeah, it's literally ice blood immediately, isn't it?
4: Oh, no. And then I ran into my sales manager and I said, you'd never guess what I just did. And she said, what happened? And I was the whole, oh, no. Quickly picked up the phone, called him up and said, hey, look, really sorry. That wasn't meant for you.
0: Oh, but you both know it so was, D-head.
2: Yeah.
0: You're better on just doubling down. Just checking sure you've read it. I stand by that. It's a new thing we're doing now. We're just calling out D-heads.
4: Over, it was all okay, but it was one of those definite cringe in your... Oh, what have I just done? Moment.
0: Mel, thank you very much for your story, mate.
4: Thank you.
0: Kylie.
5: Good morning, Christian and team.
0: Good morning, Kylie. Welcome to the show. So, what's your story? Wrong person.
5: So, this was a few years ago, and it wasn't me, but it was my ex-sister-in-law. She sent a text by mistake to my mum, which is her mother-in-law, that was supposed to go to my brother, her husband, completely bagging out my mother.
0: No, no. I'm now going ice face.
5: Yeah, it was hilarious.
0: That's worse than a customer.
5: Hilarious.
0: I'm sorry. Yes. Mother-in-law.
3: Oh, no.
0: No wonder now it's all an ex situation.
5: Yes, 100%. It was honestly, it was the best day of my life. It was hilarious. And still to this day, we talk about it.
0: Of course
5: it. Like,
0: you do.
5: Yeah.
0: They become like legendary folk stories, don't they, in families, those things.
5: It really is.
0: And there's no wrong person.
5: And then my mum sent a text message back going, I don't think this was for me.
3: Oh.
5: So, yeah.
3: You can never recover
5: from that.
0: No, no, no, you have to divorce.
5: After that.
0: Yeah. Yes. All right. Kylie, incredible story. Thank you very much for sharing.
5: No worries, team. Thanks. Have a great day.
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Christian O'Connell show. So I had to do one of those dreaded rushes to the supermarket last week where you open up the fridge and you realize you've got nothing to have for dinner. And you realize you're hungry, you're angry, you're hangry. So grumpily, I went to the supermarket. And while I was just rushing around to get some stuff that I could throw together for dinner for me and my wife, I thought, oh my God, I saw a little smaller pack of Pringles. And I thought, I'll have that. I won't have it in the house because my wife will tell me off, eating before dinner as well, and carbs. And so I thought, but I'll have that secretly in the car. So as I'm inhaling that little Pringle tube of greatness, I suddenly get this feeling that someone's watching me. I look over to check no one is watching me. It's a bad look. It's a bad look to see someone like me doing this. You know, you might change your breakfast show just that I saw him once. What was he doing? Here to be actually snorting a line of Pringle powder in his car.

0: 2 bays over, there was a guy my age opening up a multi-pack of crisps and helping himself to one of them. I banged my tube on the window trying to get his attention, and he looked over and he thought there was a problem or something like that, and I was waving my Pringles. We looked at each other, we saw that we were middle-aged dads enjoying our sneaky snacks, and it was a bonding moment.
1: Beautiful.
0: And so lastly, I want to know, is it just me or do you do this as well? We have the you do the sneaky snacks. Oh my God, we got so many stories. One of them, Steve, and his stories about the lemon tarts.
2: Baker's Delight have these delicious lemon tarts, but I've had to be really sneaky at home. I've had to keep finding different spots to hide them because my wife keeps finding them.
0: So what spots have you had?
2: Suitcase.
0: Suitcase is a great one. You're only getting that like once a year. Suitcase. No, you're in that garage every couple of days, Steve. What are you up to? Oh, just checking the suitcases again, you know? So we're back. We're asking again, what are your sneaky snacks? Patsy, what's it for you?
3: I had Subway for lunch the other day, and I wasn't sure if the love god was going to be home, if he was working from home or not. And I thought, oh, he won't be. Anyway, he was. And I didn't know quite how to tell him, because I heard him call out, what are we going to do for lunch? You're going to do a sandwich? What? He didn't know that I'd Uber.
0: But surely he's not going to judge you. The chair destroyer would be down for that.
3: No, he totally would judge me. And so much so, I actually, with the wrapper, I shoved it up under my thigh when I heard him coming down the hallway.
0: What a phrase.
3: Under my thigh.
0: Subway wrapper up my thigh.
3: And he goes, do you want me to make some lunch? No, I'm not really hungry. Really? You must be famished after working. No, you get yourself something.
0: If this was the other way around, your spidey sense, you would know he's been up to something, wouldn't you?
3: You know what? I'd know by the expression on his face.
0: Yeah.
3: I know when he's had what is codenamed for a chicken sandwich, which is a KFC Philip burger, right?
1: A chicken salad sandwich.
3: By his face when he comes in the door. And I'll say, oh, what did you have for lunch today? And there's a bit of a smirk.
0: Poached chicken sandwich. Some kale.
3: Yes.
1: It's a half truth.
3: And I'll say, is that code name for KFC maybe? No, and he can't look me in the eye, and I know damn well where he's been. He's been cheating.
0: Dirty bird. It's like you when your dog's been up on the tabletop or something and you catch it and he can't look you in the eye. They start skulking around with their head down. Kayla's got one as well. What's your sneaky snack?
4: Mine is very similar to Pat's. So my partner is a very clean eater. Mm. So very particular about it. Doesn't ever really eat fast food.
0: You make it sound like it's a bad thing.
1: No, she... Kayla's partner is crazy.
4: Yeah, she's crazy. For me, I grew up having McDonald's, once a month. It was a lovely little treat. So removing that from my diet has been tough. So every now and then, I will get my sneaky McDonald's or my sneaky KFC. And I go so far as to use a different card because we have a joint account. And I don't want her to see the transaction, so I'll use the
0: Do you know what?
4: One.
0: This came up so much last week, didn't it? What people do is they get it when they're filling up with fuel. You don't notice an extra colour batch. The bloody price of fuel these days, the Russians, China. You're putting your Maxibon in there or whatever you want. All right, what are you sneaking around snacking? It's not just a snack, it's how you try to cover up the snack crime. All right, message me 0475 031043.
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0: Christian O'Connell Show. All right, sneaky snacks. These are incredible. Christian, I come from a European family. When I was younger, we always had bread with prosciutto and salami. Now, as a grown man, it's not uncommon for me to raw dog a pack of continental deli meat in the car before I leave the shops.
1: That is a sight. Imagine you turn over your left shoulder.
0: Yeah. That's a mad Viking king. Christian, my sneaky snack. Beef sticks. I grab them every time I'm at Woolies. They come in a pack of five. I have to scoff them in the car before I get home so my wife doesn't find out. Russell. Christian, I thought I'd got away with my sneaky KFC lunch by hiding the evidence within the canopy, the hood at the back of the ute. I had forgotten. And we had to go and pick up a very large mirror from Marketplace. And I would insist that I would lift this giant mirror by myself. Anonymous. Christian, I love the mint patties and hide them in the Twinings tea box. Oh. The family hasn't found them yet.
1: What a subterfuge.
0: Yes, very, very good. So last place I look, in a coffee-obsessed city.
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3: Well, hello there, Amanda.
18: Hello.
3: Happy Wednesday. I don't want to alarm you, but there seems to be some issues. A phalanx of technicians have come into the studio.
18: You think I haven't noticed?
3: We've got Jeff and Ryan, not Jemwai Rye.
19: Hey.
3: Who, you just stand there and look pretty, mate.
18: Or please. Just stand there. Don't go above your station.
3: The boys, look at them. They're both furrowed-browed at the moment. We've got problems with Jurassic Park at the moment, meaning we can't get it back online. Mm. So what we're going to do... is we're just coddling stuff together.
18: We're coddling it together, but can you not refer to me as a dinosaur again?
3: No, I'm not saying that. I'm just saying, you know, we've just got to get stuff together, but, you know, it'll be okay.
18: It'll be okay.
3: In the old days, I used to pull out my records and my CDs, and now it's all computerized. There's nothing left to pull. You don't have to, you know.
18: Well, that surprises me because you manage it every day.
3: So what we're going to do.
18: We'll get this show on the road. Yep. See if you can join us for Fast Five.
3: That's coming up. Also, Instagram, $2,000 and Jam Muscle Memory, your chance to win $2,000. Forget calling us, jonesydemanda.com.au. We'll sort this out after end of song. That's EOS. Jonesy and Amanda driving you home with Jam Nation.
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0: Any idea, oh. Nelly?
1: Yeah, Beyonce put a ring on it.
2: Well, it's got a different title.
1: No, it's the other song. Oh, the title.
3: Come on.
2: That's the song, but what's the title of the song?
1: Yeah, I know. No, I'm going to. He's going to kill me. I'll try another day.
2: Oh, Len. You and Alonso call again, okay?
0: Kylie's in South Morang.
2: Hi, Kylie.
4: Hi, how are you going?
2: Very well. Do you want to hear it again or do you know?
4: No, can I hear it again, please?
2: Yes, here it is. I'm up on him, he up on me, don't pay him any
0: attention, don't cry my tears. What do you reckon there, Kylie?
4: I have no idea.
0: Wow.
2: It's a Beyonce song. It's a country version of a Beyonce song. And it does have those lines, if you liked it, you should have put a ring on it.
0: Yeah, sure.
2: That's not what the song is called.
0: No. Have a crack at the Fast Five. Jonesy and Amanda driving you home with Jam Nation.
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1: Hello there.
2: Yesterday at the beginning of the show, I told you about my new phone case that I bought.
1: Yep.
2: I don't even know where I got it from. I'm trying to retrace my
1: steps.
2: Well,
1: I said, let me check your search history.
2: And you I said no. Anyway, the phone case is two saladas. The top one's blank. Mm-hmm. The bottom one has a slice of ham, cheese,
1: these
2: tomato,
1: saladas aren't co-joined,
2: pepper.
1: Are they?
2: They're sayos.
1: Yeah, because the saladas join.
2: Yeah, these are
1: sayos. So you can break them up into four sayos. An individual biscuit.
2: Okay, glad we've ascertained that.
1: Well, I just...
2: But a lot of people have been asking me about it because there's something about seeing a sayo that just reminds people of their childhood. And actually, Nettie, beautiful Nettie who works here with
1: she
2: us.
1: She runs this joint.
2: She was asking me because she wants to buy one for her mum because her grandma always had a packet of sayos in the cupboard for guests.
1: Oh.
2: Nettie comes from a family that are incredible bakers, cakes, biscuits, cheesecakes, everything. They would all. She said there'd always be that all over the table. Not all over the table, but there'd always also, if guests were coming over, not only would she entertain like that, there'd be a platter of sayos with cheese and tomato. And so at her grandmother's funeral, even though they had it catered, they had platters of sayos with tomato and cheese to pay homage to her grandma.
1: Well done.
2: See, that's what this image does, doesn't it? It gives you a kick in the feels.
1: Yeah. Where can you get it from?
2: I'm trying to trace through my own history, Brendan. No need for you to look and I'll find the
1: details.
2: Just
1: hand your phone over and I'll
2: have
1: it.
2: No, it's fine. It's fine.
1: Muscle memory is here. Jam muscle memory every day this week. $2,000 could be yours. We'll have another crack of that. That's coming up with Jam Nation.
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0: Hello there, it's Jonesy Demanda driving you home. After her 8-year ordeal, Shakira has won that tax battle that she had with the Spanish tax department.
1: I don't know about it.
0: Didn't you know about that?
1: So did she go to court and say, my hips don't lie?
0: Her into her for $89.4 million.
1: In tax evasion?
0: They said that she had tax evasion. She's going to get $97 million because she spent more than 183 days in Spain in 2011. This is the requirement for being considered a tax resident. Oh, don't yawn while I'm saying this.
1: Get to the juicy bit.
0: Well, that's the juicy bits. The pan flutes are on Shakira. In the meantime, the tribal drummer's been beating. I know that you're still trying to get past questioning Richie Sambora's sobriety.
1: Look,
0: by asking to sniff his Coca-Cola.
1: That was so non-deliberate. I didn't even know. We're talking about things that live rent-free in your head.
0: That he was on the wagon. And then what happened after that incident?
1: I don't know what.
0: He literally fell off the wagon.
1: Stop. Hello, Jody.
0: Jody.
2: Hello, how are you?
1: Not bad. What's living rent-free in your head?
2: Well, many years ago, I worked for Australia Post, and people used to come in to send telegrams, and I hated doing them. So this particular day, this man comes in, send a telegram, and I said to him, you know you can do this over the phone, and he had a stutter. And as soon as I said it, I thought, oh, my God, probably taking 3 days to get a sentence out. Mm. I didn't know where to look.
1: Oh.
2: I was horrified.
1: Oh.
0: You can do this over the phone.
1: I know. Oh, Jody.
0: And, telegrams. When was the last time someone sent a telegram?
1: I know.
0: This has been living in your head, Jody, for how long?
2: Yeah, in the 90s.
0: Shouldn't there be a thing that just goes out of your head?
1: Wouldn't you like to have something in your head that you know how you can delete a memo? Delete anything.
0: From your internet history.
1: Into a little bin, iconography. Let's do
0: Maybe
1: that.
0: Maybe that's a thing. Maybe you get the little...
1: The Men in Black thing that just erases your memory.
0: That'd be so good.
1: Thank you, Jody.
0: I'd be using it right here on you.
1: Hello, Trish.
3: Hi, guys. I think I'm going to take the cake.
1: Okay, over to you.
3: Probably about 2 years ago, I was getting off a train, just getting into work, and there was a World Vision employee walking around asking for donations. And don't even ask what went through my brain at the time. Mm. I turned around and said, oh, really? I haven't seen an advertisement on TV. I thought the kids were doing well. And to this day, I still think, does that man still think of what an idiot I was?
1: Oh, I thought the kids were doing well.
0: They're on with Larry on the chase. They don't need money.
1: Oh, thank you, Trish. This is excruciating.
0: I think you've taken the cake thus far. Laurie has joined us.
1: Hi, Laurie. Okay, what's living rent-free in your head?
4: Well, I was on safari in South Africa and I went to dinner and the waiter came over to me and I said, I'm white, instead of asking for white wine.
0: I'm white. What did he say?
1: I bet you flushed. I'm white and red and white and red and white and red.
4: Well, I went red. I'm sure he did too, but I couldn't tell.
1: No.
4: Yes, it was very embarrassing.
0: So, Laurie,
1: let's all just breathe.
0: He went red, but I couldn't tell.
1: Laurie,
0: you're the gift that just keeps giving.
1: Thank you, Laurie.
0: Laurie, thank you.
1: Let's all just relax.
0: Coming up, Instagram is here of $2,000. 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
0: Well, hello there. I took your review advice and I watched that extremely bright creatures.
1: Remarkably bright creatures
0: show last night. What a great movie. If there was a movie that we needed, this is it. An octopus that sees everyone's feelings.
1: Yeah. I'm glad you liked it.
0: And it's not Henry. It's not teamed up with the Wiggles.
1: No. It's we got a lot of response to it.
0: Yep. Yep. Yeah, so we're going to talk about that.
1: Well, let's do that next.
0: Also, Instagram is on the way. Your chance to win $2,000. All you got to do is jonesyandamanda.com.au. That's all coming up with Jam Nation.
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1: Well, the Australian pub is an icon in this country, but sadly, many of them are going to the wall. Not if we can help it. 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
0: comrade,
1: is here.
0: Here he is.
2: Listen, thank you very much for letting me come on the show. Can I just say, you know what you are? You are radio's Sayo biscuits.
1: Do you have Sayo biscuits in England?
2: Yeah, I know what you're talking about. The savoury cracker. They're amazing. That's what you two are. You're a couple of savoury crackers.
1: Some of us are a bit more salty than others.
3: Certainly, crackers.
2: And some of you a bit more crackers.
1: And some a bit more cheesy and a bit more ham.
2: One of you is very, very flaky. Amanda, isn't
3: Well, I think it's high time, moving away from Sayo's, I think it's high time that someone save the Aussie pub, because Aussie pubs, by and large, you know, they den for poker machines. There used to be bands. You'd go and see bands. You'd go and see the Angels or Midnight Oil there. Now they're desolate places.
2: Well, it's worse than that. You know, in the last two decades, 60% of Australian pubs have just, they've gone and they're
1: Are
2: not coming
1: kidding?
2: Back.
1: Are you kidding? 60%?
2: No, this happened in the UK and it's happening here as well. It's really sad. And pubs just aren't a building or a room. They are. They're a lifeblood of a community, and it's where everyone listening right now will have some stories about, you know, 21st that were in pubs.
1: Yeah.
2: You know,
1: mm-hmm.
2: It's where you used to go to celebrate good news. It's where you get around your mates who've had bad news. It's where you go for no good reason. It's where connection happens. And these places where we come together, they're becoming less and less and less. I just think that's really sad.
1: So tell us what we're going to do. Tell us about Save Our Pub.
2: Well, we're asking people, you know, who really care about their local pubs to tell us about the local pubs that need saving. They're really struggling. People just aren't going to pubs anymore. Mm. They're locals. And so we're doing a big thing. It's our mission at the moment to find five pubs that gold listeners tell us about. Each of those pubs will get $5,000, which for them is a lot of money.
1: Absolutely.
2: They might be able to get some pool tables that don't have wonky levs or a brand new dartboard or paint. The food, paint the dining room for the first time in three decades, or get some locks for the men's cubicles. and then one pub wins the ultimate makeover as well.
3: That's great, because I was down at my local, the Captain Cook Hotel, and one of the guys is complaining that they lost Titty and Schnitty. He said, you should bring that back. But
1: can you get that for $5,000?
3: I think it would depend.
1: Maybe just one bosom.
3: It depends what sort of shitty or titty you want. But
2: who's making it? Gordon Ramsay?
3: I don't know. But it was
2: work in the pub?
3: Hand on heart, this was a thing.
1: Well, I think this is amazing. So also, your own local pub could get $5,000 if you need the help. And whose pub doesn't need the help?
2: Mm-hmm. Yeah, they all do.
1: But one...
3: Well, not Amanda's ones. You're all in Hemisphere. All yours are like big...
1: Oh, Liberace. Mine are full Liberace.
3: Don't worry about a Hems pub. I think they'll be okay.
2: They're marble-made palaces.
3: Yeah, I think they're okay. We're talking about stuff like Araluen, the Araluen pub, for example.
1: That's right.
3: Yeah, these are the pubs.
1: These are the pubs.
3: Well, we're in, comrade. We want to help.
1: We'll do anything we can. I think this is a great thing. Save Our Pub.
2: Great. Then all people need to do is go to the world's worst sounding website, thegoldwebsite.com.au, and tell us about your local pub. And it needs fighting for. They really do. Or more and more are just going to go by the wayside. And there's just so many stories and good times that are waiting to happen near you at your local pub.
3: Yeah, I agree.
1: Meanwhile, go and research Titty and Schnitty. See what you can come up with.
2: Thank you very much for the support, and thank you for doing your bit, comrades.
3: Just hide your search history, mate.
1: Lots of love, Christian, and lovely to talk to you.
3: Thank you,
1: my
3: man.
2: See you, crackers.
1: Okay, see ya. Bye.
3: The good old days. Titty and Schnitty.
1: Why don't we have a bum and rum?
3: That's just ridiculous.
4: 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That's enough.
1: Well, we will be back tomorrow.
3: Yes, Christian is back in a moment. He'll be back again tomorrow. And we will be back, if you missed anything on the show today, jonesyandamanda.com.au.
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0: what are you doing?
1: 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I'm doing nothing.
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13: Good morning. We are looking nice and sunny today, although we haven't seen it just yet. Tops of 27 degrees inbound overnight, down to 15 for your favourite day, Friday, and 28 the top for both Friday and across the entire weekend. The beautiful conditions on the way, nice cool mornings. Nice warm middays. This is the Townsville that I was promised upon arrival. It is now 16.5 degrees right in the middle of Sturton Stanley Streets.
14: Better music and a different voice for your morning commute. Nathan, waking you up for Wildie.
13: Good morning. Hope you're well. I'm with you all the way through till 9 this morning and a big show on the way for anyone interested. More Masters of the Universe tickets on the way for you. Got a couple double passes for our movie preview. Exclusive and coming your way just after 7. We've got Jade Girl at a Rock Show coming on to chat about everything happening in the world of live music across Townsville and beyond for this weekend. And we're going to talk Convoy once again. We've got an interview lined up with one of the biggest members of the Convoy. So it should be an awesome day to be in Breakfast Radio. At least for me, it will be. We're going to play a little bit of Blink-182, heading back to Enema. The State after this one from Seether. You thought they were a one-hit wonder. Paralyzer was massive. Then they released this one. It's pretty good. It's called Fake It. This is Power 100. Good morning.

Liquid 92, what's my age again? One of the greatest runs of music video history. Enema of the State had all the small things music video, what's my age again music video, and an Adam song music video, I think, but that one wasn't quite as funny as the others, as you might understand. It's Nathan waking up for Wildy this morning. Hope you're well, enjoying your Thursday. We've made it past the midweek hump, and I really was feeling it yesterday. I was just deflated, tired. I feel much better today. I don't know what it is.

0: I went for a very long walk yesterday afternoon. Maybe that helped. Maybe it didn't, though. Maybe I just slept a little more. Or maybe we're closer to the weekend and I know that Wildy is a mere 10 days away from returning to his seat here on Breakfast. We've got the Chili's and AC/DC ready for your next. It's Power 100.
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13: Thanks to Jawa Off-Road Campers, because there is a difference. 357 Wilcox Street. He's got ice in his veins.
14: Yeah, that's iced coffee in his veins.
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0: Tonic with a track you won't hear anywhere else, and not for good reason. I think it's just underrated. It's Open Up Your Eyes on Power 100. Nathan, filling in for Wildy for you, Brecky. After 6 o'clock, we're going to be talking Rock Room. Your openers and headliners have been announced, so we're going to go through and deep dive into our maybe theory crafting what kind of songs we're going to be hearing on the Rock Room Saturday night. See if there's any awesome live tracks from our headliner that are worth having a pre-listen to, which I think it might be. And we also have to talk about some NRL news, quite sad. We'll get into it after 6. It's Power 100. Nathan, in for Wildy.
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8: Good morning, I'm Bethany Ross with your local news. Well, if you're an illegal dumper here in Townsville, this one's for you. The Christopher Lee government has announced a new pilot program to crack down on illegal dumping across our city. The initiative, delivered with Townsville City Council, will fund nighttime patrols, surveillance and increased enforcement in known dumping hotspots. The government says that the program will give council the resources needed to catch offenders in the act and clean up local communities.
9: It means that we will catch these people in the act. It's sites like these that are away from the road that we can't see. With this funding, it'll allow patrols to catch them in the act when they least expect it. And they can be assured that they will be fined. They will suffer the consequences of illegal dumping because now we are going to have a council that will have the resources to find, catch and charge these people.
8: In other news, the Australian Army's 3rd Brigade will officially open Exercise Southern Jackaroo next week, the Army's largest training activity for 2026. More than 3,000 personnel from Australia, the United States and Japan will train together from the 29th of May to the 2nd of July. The opening ceremony at Townsville Field training area will showcase troops, vehicles and equipment, including the Army's new AS-9 Huntsman howitzer. Meanwhile, Townsville dialysis patients are set to receive faster, more efficient care thanks to a new Sonosite ultrasound machine donated to the renal unit at Townsville University Hospital. The device was funded through renal teletrial research grants and is already helping clinicians diagnose issues sooner and reduce treatment delays. Staff say that the machine's cutting the time from diagnosis to treatment and improving outcomes for regional patients.
10: A few of the patients I care for don't actually happen to live in Townsville. They live in regional areas around here. And so for them and the dialysis that they've required, sometimes they've needed to actually come to Townsville and to have support with the access of their fistulas for dialysis. And this device has certainly helped them to do that and, importantly, to return quickly and efficiently to their home communities.
8: That's Townsville Hospital and Health Service Director of Clinical Research, Professor Andrew Mallett, speaking there.
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12: Morning, I'm Jackie Lim. Brothers of Bondi terror attack hero Ahmed Al-Ahmed have been charged, accused of threatening him over his multi-million dollar GoFundMe donations. Police allege the pair demanded a share of the $2.6 million raised after the attack, with claims of threatening phone calls. Al-Ahmed was hailed a hero after tackling and disarming a gunman during the Bondi attack. Both men have pleaded not guilty, with the matter set to return to court later this year. The White House denies that cuts to U.S. foreign aid are contributing to the spread of Ebola in parts of Africa. The death toll from the current outbreak has risen to 132, with 512 suspected cases across Uganda and Congo. It comes as experts warn it could be months before human trials begin for a vaccine to deal with the current strain. The National eSafety Commissioner is warning boys and young men are increasingly being targeted by sexual extortion scams. New figures show they make up a significant portion of around 200 reported victims over the past year. And more proof that the cost of living crunch is starting to bind, with Creditor Watch reporting late payments hit a six-year high in April.
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12: In sport, Jai Arrow has opened up about his devastating diagnosis of motor neuron disease. The 30-year-old Rabbitohs star announced his immediate retirement from the NRL yesterday. He's told Nine he's been ready to fight since being diagnosed late last year.
13: My first question was, all right, where do I go from now?
12: And the Hawks return to Tassie tonight, just days after the AFL scrapped their 25-year partnership with the state. They take on Adelaide in the Round 11 opener. That's the latest in news and sport.
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11: Power 100 weather.
0: Nice and sunny conditions across Townsville today. Looking at tops of 27 degrees. Overnight back down to 15 and 28 our top for favourite day Friday. Looking at much the same conditions for Saturday and Sunday as well. If you had big plans for the weekend, keep those going because it's going to be absolutely wonderful weather. Nice cool mornings and only tops of 28 degrees. You can pretty much be out all day long. I'm just thinking strand walks at the moment. We are looking at a nice cool temperature right now in Kerwin, where my partner and baby are likely having a great sleep. It is 17.7 degrees.
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0: G'day, it's Nathan with you this morning, waking you up for Wildy. Talking Rock Room later this hour, Masters of the Universe. We've got tickets for you to come to our exclusive movie preview a little later in the show today. Jag the Joker, as I turn to my left, was not jagged yesterday. So your chance at $500 before 9 o'clock this morning. We're also going to be talking some sad news out of the NRL pretty shortly. Starting off with The Offspring this morning. It is The Kids Aren't Alright. Kings of Leon, a track from Only by the Night, plays next. This is Power 100. Nathan, waking you up for Wildy.

0: Kings of Leon, this is Power 100, playing for you next. Spacey Jane, their new track. They've just released a 5-track EP with what I imagine is at least just 4 or 5 massive singles, because they haven't missed a hit in quite a while. Do You Really Love Her plays next. We also found out Jai Arrow has announced his immediate retirement from the NRL. I'll go into detail with that next. It's sad news. We're going to get through it right after this on Power 100.
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12: Thanks to Jawa Off-Road Campers, because there is a difference. 357 Wilcox Street. He moved to Townsville in the early 90s, and ever since, we've been stuck with him. And now, he's been promoted. Waking Up with Wildy on Power 100.

0: Spacey Jane, do you really love her? This is Power 100. It's Nathan with you. In news out of the NRL, South Sydney and Queensland veteran Jai Arrow has opened up on his diagnosis with motor neuron disease, announcing his immediate retirement from the NRL yesterday after not playing a game yet this season. The diagnosis came after Arrow underwent months of testing and treatment. He opened himself up in an interview with Danica Mason yesterday, stating this.
1: I am, progressed, you know, from November until now. Speech is one of those things.
0: He has also stated that he's not looking for sympathy and he's ready to fight. He wants to do it to let people know he's okay, and he's doing it all for his daughter, Ayla Ray. So good luck to Jai and everything. His speech already greatly affected. He shared this diagnosis with the late, great Carl Webb. If you haven't seen the interview in full, I do implore you to give it a listen when you have a chance. And if you want to see any information or research, mndaustralia.org.au. You can find out more about the disease and find all the relevant links there. Our thoughts are with Jai and his family as he navigates this period. Really sad news out of the NRL, but of course, he's a fighter and we hope to see his treatment go well. We're heading in to local news and sport next. 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
15: Good morning, I'm Bethany Ross with your local news. Well, some good news, we've got more eyes in the skies. Townsville's aerial policing capability has been strengthened with the official launch of Polair up in Cairns. It'll give the north and the far north a second full-time chopper. The Cairns base will act as a bit of a satellite to Townsville's primary Polair hub, with a third aircraft rotating between the two cities to guarantee some uninterrupted coverage. Police say that the expanded fleet means faster response times to major incidents across the north, boosting safety for our communities. Meanwhile, a targeted pilot program's also being rolled out in Townsville to tackle the city's ongoing illegal dumping problem. The Christopher Lee government is funding council to boost patrols, surveillance and compliance checks, including operations after dark. The program forms part of the broader statewide effort to support councils and strengthen enforcement against illegal dumping.
16: And it's a message to all those illegal dumpers, you will be caught. The council and state government are making sure we're working together to get outcomes, and that's what this pilot program is all about. And I'm really proud that we can have four MPs, our minister and the council have these really important conversations to get the outcomes that we need.
15: As Townsville MP Natalie Maher speaking there. In other news, more locals are turning to volunteering than ever before to tackle loneliness. Charity Orange Sky is highlighting the shift during this National Volunteer Week, with new data showing that a third of people sign up to boost their mental wellbeing and connection. Spokesperson Lauren Eyre says it's all about finding a sense of belonging.
17: Volunteering is such a beautiful way to find connection and a sense of belonging, and even friendship in places that we might not typically expect it, or with people that wouldn't usually cross our paths in our everyday life. At Orange Sky, we often hear from volunteers that while they start volunteering to give their time and support, they get so much more out of it than what they give.
15: Orange Sky is operating its free laundry services out of the police beat in North Ward, Townsville Food Pantry in West End and Garbutt Community Centre. And finally to sport, the Maroons have named their Game 3 team for the Women's State of Origin. Queensland will be without their captain Tamika Upton, star winger Julie Robinson and Cowboys forward Mackenzie Wheel after suffering injuries in Game 2. Mackay's Jasmine Peters and Emma Manselman have retained their spots. However, the match will be played on the Gold Coast next Thursday.
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18: Morning, I'm Jackie Lim. Officials say there's a shortage of nurses to tackle Australia's largest ever diphtheria outbreak. More than 220 cases have now been reported, majority of those in the NT, with the outbreak largely affecting remote Indigenous communities.
19: Australia had largely eliminated diphtheria for many years, if not decades. Very successful national immunisation program. In about 2022, I think we saw an incursion of an imported case of diphtheria in Queensland, and that's now spread to the Northern Territory and West Australia.
18: That's Dr. Paul Burgess there on the ABC. 27% of all Aussie students are now classed as having a disability, with new data revealing a sharp rise since the pandemic. The Australian is reporting the surge has been largely driven by ADHD, autism and mental health issues, with just over 2% of students having a physical ailment. And rising interest rates and property tax changes could see Australian house prices start to fall next year. One economist from HSBC predicts values nationally could drop by 6%.
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18: In sport, the NRL community is coming together to support star Jai Arrow. Arrow says he'll not give up his fight against motor neuron disease, which has forced him to retire from the NRL at the age of 30. He says he wants fans to know he's continuing to put up the good fight.
1: To let people know I'm okay and I am ready to fight.
18: Meantime, round 12 of the NRL kicks off in Canberra tonight with the Raiders hosting the Dolphins. While in the AFL, round 11 gets underway with a clash between the Hawks and Crows in Launceston. That's the latest in news and sport.
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14: 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Power 100 weather.
0: Nice and sunny conditions today across Townsville. A lot of beautiful weather with tops of 27 degrees. Overnight back down to 15 and 28. Our top for Friday and the weekend. Nice, beautiful conditions for any plans you might have for Friday, Saturday, Sunday, even Monday. A little hotter on Monday, up to 29 degrees and mostly sunny. Right now, in Mount Louisa, it is 17.8 degrees.
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0: It's Nathan with you, filling in for Wildy, and we do it all.

If you want to get yourself in a Jawa off-road camper, it's not too hard. All you have to do is head over to Wilcox Street. Their toy hauler is ready for your big weekend's adventure. And next, we're going to head in to our Rock Room lineup for this Saturday night. If you've been listening to any of our previous Rock Rooms, four big bands hit our Rock Room stage. Three openers and a headliner. The opener, they get four songs. But our headliner, that's a full hour of one artist playing on Power 100, followed by the after party from 9 onwards. So if you're ready to party for your Saturday night, we've got the perfect playlist for you. Talking about that lineup next, as we play some Bon Jovi. When I was little, I used to wonder how in the world they got this voice box sound. Sounds awesome. Alien Ant Farm next. This is Nathan filling in for Wildy on Power 100.

0: Alien Ant Farm Smooth Criminal, it's Nathan with you. Wake you up for Wildy. This Saturday from 7, we open up the doors to the greatest venue in Townsville, at least on the airwaves.
1: 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Power 100's Rock Room. Rock it.
0: Yeah. All right. It is time to announce who is playing our Rock Room this weekend. We're going to be starting off with one of the leading bands of the new metal movement. Probably did it better than anyone else, at least in my opinion. First band opening up in our Rock Room this Saturday night. It's Linkin Park. Not a bad start whatsoever. After Linkin Park, our next opener, we head back to the 80s. For one of the greats in hair metal, it is Def Leppard. And another opener ready for you just before our headliner take the stage. It'll be Billy Corgan and the team, Smashing Pumpkins.

Great starting bands. So we have to wonder, who is going to headline this rock room? Well, a band that has basically worked their way through four decades at this point, starting in the late 80s, working hard through the 90s and 2000s, and still releasing music until a few years ago, definitely still touring as well. Your headliner this week in our rock room, taking the stage at 8 o'clock with a bunch of live tracks in there with your studio favourites. It is Red Hot Chili Peppers.

0: Make sure you're tuned in from 7 o'clock Saturday night. We are doing it all here for Power 100's Rock Room. That is your lineup. If you haven't heard it already, we're going to be getting that one ready, and it's going to be so good. I can't wait for it. We're going to play some Green Day for you next, and Gyroscope on the way on Power 100.
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11: 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He's got more lumps and bumps than Ian Road. Thank God this isn't Breakfast TV. 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

0: 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I'll get you to call in just after 7 for those, and you could be heading along, hanging out with myself and Wildy, and watching the movie before anyone else gets to see it. 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
2: Good morning, I'm Bethany Ross with your local news. Well, the family of the young woman killed in that horror bus crash down near Bowen are heading over from Argentina to retrieve her body. 26-year-old Serena Andriata died when the bus she was on rolled on the Bruce Highway at Gumloo last week. Her family are expected to arrive in Townsville today. Meanwhile, Townsville City Council has updated its long-term corporate plan, which acts as the roadmap for how the city will grow over the next few years. Mayor Nick D'Amato says the plan's now clearer than ever, cutting priorities from 19 down to 12 key focus areas, including things like livability, growth and sustainable jobs. It's based on feedback from more than 3,800 locals and will guide spending, projects and services as Council prepares for the 2026-27 budget. In other news, Townsville's renal dialysis unit has received a major upgrade with the donation of a Sonosite ultrasound machine funded through the Queensland Regional Clinical Trials Coordinating Centre. Doctors say it is reducing reliance on radiology scans and allowing faster assessment of dialysis access issues. The donation coincides with International Clinical Trials Day, highlighting how research directly improves patient care.
3: I got diagnosed 3 years ago, but I went on dialysis in August last year. And I was doing it at home, actually, on a machine, doing it myself every night. But I got an infection. Just looking at it, it's the difference between the new one and the old one. Must make life a lot easier for the doctors. I've got no complaints. Well looked after.
2: That's Andrea Jacobson, a renal dialysis patient here in Townsville. And finally, our homelessness charity, Orange Sky, says that volunteering is giving people battling loneliness a real sense of connection. New data released for National Volunteer Week this week shows that a third of volunteers are staying to boost their own mental health and well-being and the friendships that they've formed along the way. Spokesperson Lauren Eyre says often people develop a genuine connection when they work side by side.
4: Connection on an Orange Sky shift is really simple, but also really powerful. It's not just about the laundry or showers. It's actually about people showing up together and connecting. You're volunteering along the same crew every week, and those shared routines week after week turn into real genuine friendship.
2: Orange Sky operates its free laundry services here in Townsville, including the Garbutt Community Centre and Townsville Food Pantry.
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5: Morning, I'm Jackie Lim. The NT's chief health officer says the cause of the diphtheria outbreak can be put down to a few things.
6: One is we have a very mobile population in the Northern Territory. I think there was some under-recognition because we haven't seen diphtheria for many, many years.
5: Dr. Paul Burgess on the ABC there. More than 220 cases have now been reported through the Territory, SA, WA and Queensland. Meantime, a major global report is warning the world is now more vulnerable to pandemics than it was before COVID. Experts say climate change, conflict and misinformation are weakening preparedness. Expert divers from Finland have now recovered all the bodies of the five Italian divers who died in an underwater cave in the Maldives. The recovery follows a major search effort after the group went missing a week ago while exploring a deep cave system. Authorities will now work with the Italian government to begin the process of returning their bodies home. And business groups are warning Australia risks a stagflation crisis if the Fair Work Commission bows to unions and lifts the minimum wage by 6%.
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5: In sport, fans are calling on the NRL to introduce a round dedicated to MND. It comes after yesterday's revelation Jai Arrow has been diagnosed with motor neuron disease. The 30-year-old Rabbitohs star has announced his immediate retirement. Queensland teammate Kalen Ponga telling NRL 360 it came as a shock to him.
7: One thing about Jai, though, he's a strong bloke and no doubt there's a journey ahead of him, but he's probably the man fit for it.
5: And Bernard Tomic has failed in his bid to make the main draw at the French Open, losing his third qualifying match overnight. That's the latest in news and sport.
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1: 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Power 100 weather.
16: Cooling down a little bit, actually, across the last half hour in Townsville. Sunny conditions still looking at tops of 27 by 1 o'clock this afternoon. Overnight back down to 15 and 28 our top for Friday, Saturday and Sunday. Nice and sunny for the weekend as well. So if you're planning on getting out there, you don't have to get out too early. Sun will be pretty tame, so you can head out any time of the day. Right now on the corner of Sturt and Stanley Streets, we have dropped down to 16.5 degrees.
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16: It is Power 100, Nathan, with you this morning. Pop by on the line. We were just talking Rock Room. You said you were wondering where the venue was. Yeah, it's in my head. It's also on the radio, but it's not a real venue you can head to. You just listen to it Saturday nights here at Power 100. You said that you've actually worked in the gigging industry before?
17: Oh, look, I spent probably about 6 or 8 years in Cairns there working at the Playband nightclub.
16: Yeah.
17: Dealing with all the bands and sorting out their band riders. And I'll tell you what, some of the things those bands used to ask for was just totally out of control, mate.
16: What are some examples?
17: Sorry?
16: What are some examples of things that people asked for?
17: Some illicit substances was quite regular on the list. Especially being in Cairns, they all wanted a bit of verbal exercise.
16: Makes sense.
17: And there was usually something to do with working ladies of the night and pole dancers. But some of the booze requests are pretty bizarre. We had one band there that was talking heads back in the day. They asked for a carton of Absinthe. And a box of sugar cubes.
16: Oh, wow.
17: A tea strainer and half a dozen big crystal goblets to drink it out of. And I had the pleasure of sitting there with the boys after the concert drinking absinthe with the traditional way where you put the sugar cubes into the tea strainer.
16: Yep.
17: You put a couple of cubes of ice in the tumbler and then you sip the tea strainer across the top of the glass and pour the absinthe through the sugar, and it dissolves the sugar into the drink and makes it turn a very bizarre colour, and then they give it a little bit of flame, light it with the match and blow it out and then drink it while it's warm.
16: Did you see the green fairies?
17: Oh, plenty of those, mate. But I didn't do I never got that drunk that I'd do a Van Gogh and chop my ear off, though.
16: That's good to know, Popeye.
17: That's it, mate.
16: A man of culture, Popeye, with the Van Gogh reference. Maybe we should be playing Talking Heads at Power 100. They seem like real rock stars. More rock stars on the way as well. Jack White, Finger 11. This is Spider Bay.

0: Finger 11, Paralyzer on Power 100. Nathan, looking after you till 9 this morning. Queen of Maggie Island in after that. She's got tickets for Masters of the Universe for you, but I have two double passes ready for you right now on 1-300-89-1929. You want to come along to our exclusive movie preview? I'll give you that chance. Not even a chance. I'll give you that guarantee. If you call in right now, two double passes must go for our Masters of the Universe movie preview. I'll play you the whole trailer and the details on the promo right now on Power 100.
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Doesn't matter if it's a large town or a small town. Just like

0: He-Man tickets. Masters of the Universe here at Power 100. I got Popeye back on the line. Did you watch the old He-Man TV show?
1: Definitely used to watch the cartoon series when they came out a couple of years later on morning kids cartoon time.
0: Yeah. I think I watched the cartoons too.
1: Yeah, it was pretty good actually. They made old Skeletor out to be a badass.
0: I'll get you a double pass for the movie preview. Myself and Wildy will be there, so we'll see you then.
1: Thanks, mate. Are they going to be picked up from the office there, or are they digital this time?
0: Digital.
1: Oh, nice one.
0: Next caller, we have Michelle in Belgian Gardens. Hello, how you doing?
2: Oh, hi, how are you?
0: I'm so well. I've got a double pass to Masters of the Universe for you for this movie preview if you want it.
2: Oh, yes, please. Thank you.
0: No worries at all. I'm excited to see you there, okay?
2: Oh, great. Thanks so much.
0: We're going to be giving away those tickets all day long and all week long as well. Karina and Stu both lined up with some double passes for you. Make sure you listen out for those if you want to be at our exclusive movie preview at BCC Cinemas for Masters of the Universe. 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
7: A very good morning. Not too bad to start on Wilcox Street. Only minor days through Cosgrove approaching Ingham Road. A good run through Garvin and Carradong. A light run through Hermit Park and Mistington on Charters Towers Road. And a good early run on Ross River Road and Dalrymple Road. The new Queensland government is delivering better roads and transport like improving Flinders and Lansborough highways. Search better roads and transport authorised by the Queensland government in Brisbane. I'm Brad. More traffic in 30 minutes on Power 100.
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16: Good morning, I'm Bethany Ross with your local news. Well, Townsville will see some tougher action on illegal dumping under a new pilot backed by the Christopher Lee government. The funding will allow council to expand on-ground enforcement with officers monitoring hotspots in Townsville and running nighttime operations. The government says the move does support local efforts to protect the environment and reduce the cost burden on ratepayers.
17: This is an amazing program that's going to try and help catch these people in the act. And you know, just alone last year was 87 tonnes that the ratepayer had to cop from illegal dumping. And that's, you know, not the full cost of things. You know, the time, the resources, you know, and it's just not fair.
16: That's Deputy Mayor Susie Batkovic speaking there. In other news, the Australian Army's 3rd Brigade will officially open Exercise Southern Jackaroo next week. It's the Army's largest training activity for 2026. More than 3,000 personnel from Australia, the United States and Japan will all train together from May 29 to July 2. The opening ceremony will be at Townsville Field Training Area, showcasing some troops, vehicles and equipment, including the Army's new AS9 Huntsman howitzers. Meanwhile, Queenslanders are being encouraged to celebrate their local favourites, with voting now open across 15 Queensland Day categories. From burgers to the best beaches and local barbers, you can vote for the businesses and places that you love the most. Every vote will help decide who's crowned the best in Queensland and also puts you in the draw for a Queensland Day prize pack. And finally, to sport now, the Maroons have named their Game 3 team for the Women's State of Origin. Queensland will be without their captain Tamika Upton, star winger Julia Robinson and Cowboys forward Mackenzie Wheel after suffering injuries in Game 2. Mackay's Jasmine Peters and Emma Manselman have retained their spots, however. The match will be played on the Gold Coast next Thursday.
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18: Morning, I'm Jackie Loom. More than a quarter of Australian students are now classed as having a disability, the rate climbing from below 20% before COVID to 27% last year. The Australian is reporting the increase has been largely driven by ADHD, autism and mental health issues. With the suppression order for Snowtown killer James Vlasakis lifted, the youngest of the Bodies in the Barrels murderers has got in front of the camera. New videos recorded behind bars show the now 44-year-old talking about meeting the parole board on the 24th and saying he's packed up his cell. The Court of Appeal is currently considering whether to release Vlasakis. Almost 60% of Aussie parents are experiencing burnout and psychological distress. That's according to a new survey by Parenting Today, which found parents are struggling with loneliness and self-doubt. Experts warning it's affecting the quality of time spent with their children and could have long-term consequences. And Donald Trump says he's in no rush to reach a deal with Iran. That's despite voter backlash ahead of America's midterm elections.
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18: In sport, Hawthorn has swung the axe, dropping four players, including Kulsha Deer, for tonight's Round 11 opener against Adelaide in Tassie. And the NRL community continues to rally around the Bunnies' Jai Arrow, who's announced his immediate retirement after being diagnosed with motor neuron disease. Manly's Jamal Fogarty was one of Arrow's teammates at the Titans and has joined the chorus of well-wishers.
19: Courageous, tough as anything, and put up a really good fight. It's actually Jai, so just want to send him and his family some love. Yeah, very sad.
18: That's the latest in news and sport.
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1: Chilly morning across Townsville. Sunny conditions forecasted, though, hitting a top of 27 degrees around 2 p.m. this afternoon. Overnight back down to 15 degrees and 28 the top for Saturday and Sunday. Nice sunny conditions for your weekend, so all plans are A-OK. Dreamfield is going to be absolutely amazing this weekend for anyone heading out on Saturday. Beautiful conditions across Townsville. And right now in Idalia, sitting at 16.5 degrees.
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1: Power 100, Nathan with you here. I've got Jade from Girl at a Rock Show in for you next. She's going to let us know all that's happening in the world of gigs across Townsville. The big one, Dreamfields on Saturday. No spoilers. But if you're walking around the city or anywhere near where the festival grounds are, you probably know by now it's currently being set up. Big Boss Stu lives across the road from it, so he's been giving us daily updates. We'll get Jade in next to chat on what else is happening in the world of local music here in Townsville. Bad Wolves plays next. We head to New York for an MTV Unplugged session right now. It's Nirvana and About a Girl on Power 100.

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1: There's no better way than to get straight back into it, I reckon. We've got a big weekend of gigs coming up. Needless to say, Saturday absolutely packed. But what else do we have going on this weekend?
0: So Friday night at Central Park in the city, New Zealand band LAB is headlining a special Dreamfields event. 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
1: Then we head to Saturday.
0: 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Gates open at 12:30, and local act Winifred will kick things off early. 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
1: That sounds like a bit of fun. I think Galantis might have been my most listened to artist in 2013.
0: Peking Duck are some of my favourites. I've toured with them many times, and they are such good fun, so I can't wait to see them.
1: What else do we have going on Sunday and maybe beyond that as well?
0: Well, on Saturday, also on Saturday night, Bogan Funk Faves Play Lunch will be hitting the warehouse for their Sex Ed regional tour. That's with locals Live Live and Tropical Low. And doors for that open at 8:30. It's a little bit later for those who also want to head to Dreamfields. And I have it on good authority. There's less than like 100 tickets left right now. So you can head to warehousetownsville.com.au to grab those before they're gone.
1: Anyone that hasn't seen Tropical Low yet, they are absolutely everywhere popping up around Townsville. They're worth a watch for sure.
0: Absolutely. I might be a little bit biased because I work with them, but yes, I do agree.
1: What else you got for us?
0: Well, next week, we don't normally head into the following week, but Fear Factory are coming to the warehouse next Wednesday night. It's the American Act's Cybernetic Domination Tour, celebrating 35 years of Fear Factory. They've only been to Townsville once, and that was almost 15 years ago. So don't miss this show, because who knows when they'll be back. 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
1: And they do a fantastic cover of a Gary Numan song as well that I'm very happy to be able to see live.
0: It's going to be such a blast, and I'm working most of these shows too, Nathan, so I'm going to be a little bit exhausted next week, but it's fine.
1: I imagine you will be. Well, I'll leave you to it, and we'll catch up next week after it's all done.
0: Thanks, Nathan.
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12: Thanks to Jawa Off-Road Campers, because there is a difference. 357 Wilcox Street. We surveyed 100 people asking who should do breakfast on Power 100. Not one person said Wildy.
13: Geez, are you right, are you?
12: Yeah, well, most said Karina, but the ferry from Maggie wouldn't start early enough. You're

0: Power 100, joined by Jade Girl at a rock show. You're a little exhausted. You've been on the gig trail recently, Jade.
1: I have. I did a big tour with 360 and Pez and capped it off with a few extra shows as well. So just catching up on

0: Power 100, it is nearly 8 o'clock. We're going to give you the chance to jag a joker after 8, plus talking with Eleni, who is organising Convoy for a cure this year. So we'll get all the information you need to have yourself a wonderful weekend on Sunday, May 31st. Heaps of stuff to come for Convoy. We're so excited here at Power 100 for it. Now, after 8 o'clock, local news on the way, then the Super Jesus. And Blink 182. They play next here at Power 100.
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2: Local supermarkets say they're ready to keep North Queenslanders supplied during cyclone season, investing in extra storage space here in Townsville. Three people have been arrested and charged with weapons offences from a property in Burdekin.
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8: 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With interest rates, global headlines, cost of living pressure and economic uncertainty can all make property decisions feel bigger than ever. But here in Townsville, there is still plenty of positive about. Our market continues to be supported by strong local fundamentals, steady buyer demand, limited supply in key areas, and a lifestyle that continues to attract attention from both local and interstate buyers. 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
10: Took a delay as Wilcox Street inbounds through Colesgrove, but only minor build up this morning approaching Ingham Road.

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2: Good morning, I'm Bethany Ross with your local news. Well, quicker deployment to stolen vehicles, missing person searches and serious incidents across the region are on the way. The Queensland Police Service has launched its new Polair helicopter service based in Cairns, expanding the aerial policing network that already operates under Townsville. We will retain our primary helicopter while a third aircraft will also rotate between both cities to boost coverage, directly improving response times for Townsville and surrounding communities. In other news, Townsville Council has signed off on a revised corporate plan that sets out what the city wants to achieve in the coming years. The plan will keep big goals the same, but it does simplify some top priorities, focusing on things like livability, housing and growth, so council can focus on what matters most to residents. It'll help shape next year's 2026-27 budget. Meanwhile, Townsville dialysis patients are set to receive some faster, more efficient care thanks to a new Sonosight ultrasound machine donated to the renal unit at Townsville University Hospital. The device was funded through renal teletrial research grants and is already helping clinicians diagnose issues sooner and reduce treatment delays. Staff say the machine is cutting the time from diagnosis to treatment and improving outcomes for regional patients.
3: A few of the patients I care for don't actually happen to live in Townsville. They live in regional areas around here. And so for them and the dialysis that they've required, sometimes they've needed to actually come to Townsville to have support with the access of their fistulas for dialysis. And this device has certainly helped them to do that and, importantly, to return quickly and efficiently to their home communities.
2: That's Townsville Hospital and Health Service Director of Clinical Research, Professor Andrew Mallett, speaking there. And finally, more local people are turning to volunteering than ever before to tackle loneliness. Charity Orange Sky is highlighting the shift during this National Volunteer Week with new data showing that a third of people sign up to boost their mental well-being and connection. Spokesperson Lauren Eyre says it's all about finding belonging.
4: Volunteering is such a beautiful way to find connection and a sense of belonging and even friendship in places that we might not typically expect it or with people that wouldn't usually cross our paths in our everyday life. At Orange Sky, we often hear from volunteers that while they start volunteering to give their time and support, they get so much more out of it than what they give.
2: Orange Sky does operate its free laundry services out of the Garbutt Community Centre as well as the police beat in North Ward.
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5: Morning, I'm Jackie Lim. The federal government is preparing a support package to boost vaccination rates amid the diphtheria outbreak. More than 220 cases have now been reported, the majority suffering with respiratory symptoms rather than the strain of the virus which targets the skin. Dr. Paul Burgess telling the ABC vaccine rates dropped post-COVID.
6: Particularly since COVID, a rise in vaccine hesitancy and sadly also misinformation and disinformation about the effectiveness of vaccines. Quite pleasingly, we're seeing quite a strong community demand currently for vaccination in the context of this outbreak.
5: Bondi terror attack hero Ahmed Al-Ahmed is at the centre of a court case with his own brothers accused of threatening him. It's alleged the pair demanded hundreds of thousands of dollars from the $2.6 million raised for him after the attack. And we could start to see a decline in Australian house prices due to rising interest rates and property tax changes. One economist from HSBC forecasting home values will become stagnant this year and decline by up to 6% next year.
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5: In sport, Alex de Minaur has advanced to the quarterfinals at the Hamburg Open, but Bernard Tomic's run has come to an end at the French Open qualifiers. And Eagles coach Andrew McWalter says they aren't letting the noise surrounding Scott Pendlebury's record-breaking 433rd game get to them. McWalter on 7 says they have too many other things to think about than the man in his golden number.
7: We're not motivated by external factors like that. We've got so much room that we need to improve. We played pretty well on the weekend. We've got to build our game.
5: West Coast face the Pies at the MCG on Saturday. Arvo. That's the latest in news and sport.
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9: We are looking at nice blue skies across Townsville today. Tops of 27 degrees and heading for overnight lows of 15 for favourite day Friday. 28 the top across tomorrow and the weekend. Nice and sunny all the way through. So whatever you have planned, it is ready to go for this weekend. Right now, we are slightly rising in temperature. It was 16 just like 30 minutes ago. Now at 19.8 degrees.
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9: Power 100, Nathan with you, joined by Adam Bailey, our state member for Townsville. How are you going this morning?
10: Fantastic, Nathan. And how good is this fresh weather in the morning? Isn't it lovely to wake up to?
9: It is lovely to wake up to. Harder to get out of bed, and I thought I was going to escape that when I moved to Townsville. But the cold does follow, at least in the mornings.
10: It'll only be here for a couple of days. It's okay. You'll be all right.
9: As long as it doesn't get too cold while I'm still on breakfast. My sleep-ins come back in a week and a half, so I'll be all right after that.
10: I bet you're looking forward to it.
9: In a way, I definitely am. We've got you here on the line to talk about a few things today. Firstly, National Volunteer Week is upcoming.
10: Well, National Volunteer Week is this week, and yesterday was Wear Orange Wednesday to recognise our SES volunteers. But this week is National Volunteer Week, and it's an opportunity for all of us to acknowledge all of our volunteers and recognise the contribution they make to our community. I attended the RSPCA yesterday and handed out their annual pin that they present to their volunteers in recognition of their contribution to their organisation. And today I'll be doing a ride-along with Meals on Wheels and helping deliver some meals to those in our community who engage their services. So it's National Volunteer Week, and again, just a great opportunity for everyone to acknowledge the volunteers that in our lives that we see and we interact with, and thank them for their contribution.
9: Yeah, and it's a reminder to everyone as well that, you know, if you do end up having a little free time, there are so many different ways you can help volunteer across the city to help make some people's lives a little easier.
10: Absolutely, Nathan. There's a real link in community spirit to the number of volunteers in any community. Mm-hmm. And in Townsville, we've got a lot of volunteers, and the link is very strong, and our community spirit is very strong. So it's fantastic to see, a great way to give back to the community and make new friends.
9: That's National Volunteer Week. And the next thing I wanted to talk to you about was Queensland Day.
10: Well, Queensland Day is coming up on June 6th, of course. That is the day that Queensland separated from New South Wales. And we, since being in government, we've really promoted Queensland Day as something to get behind. Of course, last year, we had Queensland Day. We celebrated that, and as part of that, we celebrate all the best. And we did all right last year. You know, it's a poll from Queenslanders on the best bakery, the best landmark. Last year, we got in the top four of best bakery with Baker de North. We had one of the top four landmarks in the state with Castle Hill. The top natural attraction with Great Barrier Reef, and of course, the best event, which was India Fest. And that was last year. This year, we're on the leaderboard again with some different representatives. We've got Best Bakery at the moment with Mel's Pies coming first. We've got the Best Butcher with Tavern Meats in third position. And in Best Gym category, F45 Charters Towers Road is currently third. So I'd encourage everyone in Townsville to get behind our local participants and their favourite businesses and support them in Queensland Day. And hopefully we can be there represented again as some of the best in Queensland.
9: And June 6th, also exciting if you're looking to celebrate Queensland. Queensland Country Bank Stadium hosting Cowboys and Dolphins for a Queensland derby.
10: Absolutely. Yeah, there'll be a few derbies across the state, and it's all about Queenslanders. So it doesn't get better than that, does it?
9: Doesn't. Well, thank you so much for taking the time to join me again this week, Adam. Hope all is well with you, and whatever you got going on this week. Are you travelling this week?
10: We've got, like I said, Meals on Wheels today, and then I'll be over to Magnetic Island actually to do to participate in the recognition of their RSL, which is celebrating 70 years.
9: Wow!
10: So it's pretty significant, and I'm looking forward to getting over there and catching up with all the volunteers in the RSL as well.
9: Sounds great. 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We'll talk soon.
10: Thanks, Nathan. 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

0: 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That's Heaton Park. They got a new project out now. I believe it's self-titled. One of their best yet. Nathan filling in for Wildy here on Power 100. And the phone lines are filled up. Someone wants $500. Who could it be? Let's try and jag a joker.
1: 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Thanks to Totally Workwear Townsville. One card, one chance. $500 cash.
0: Hey, mate, how you doing?
2: I'm good, yourself?
0: I'm doing awesome. I've got a few cards on this board to my left. Joker under one of them. $500 if you can jag that joker. Do you want to play?
2: Definitely.
0: All right, I'm going to head over to the board now. Making sure I don't step on my headphones on the way over. Cards flipped are 6, 17, 18, 22, 23, 25, 26, 30, and 46. Any other number between 1 and 52 could be yours. What would you like?
2: 46, please.
0: 46. Sorry, that's been taken.
2: Oh, okay.
0: All good.
2: 13.
0: Number 13 is available.

0: Let's have a look. Could it be lucky 13? Lucky for some. I think that's what they say in bingo.
1: That's right.
0: All right. We're going to flip number 13, $500 on the line for you. What's your name?
1: Josh.
0: All right, Josh. Could it be 500 bucks or could it be absolutely nothing? It is the four of diamonds today. No win. Sorry, mate.
1: All right. Thank you.
0: Your chance again with Karina and Big Boss Stu after 11:30 and 1 o'clock today. We're going to head back in for some local news and sport next. We've got Eleni from Convoy for a Cure coming up as well. Going to be chatting with her about the event happening Sunday, the 31st of May. 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Nathan in for Wildy.
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6: Well, traffic has thinned out. Wilcox Street inbounds through Cosgo. Really light conditions there now, which is great news. Through Garvin looking good. Slow into Currajong approaching Hugh Street. Darryl Perreault still busy through Mount Louisa around Bamford Lane and heavy into Headley approaching Nasa Street. There's a Queensland we love and the one we fear, and it takes an unwavering resilience to call both home. Suncorp Insurance, resilience never rests. I'm Brad, that's the latest traffic on Power 100.
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14: Good morning, I'm Bethany Ross with your local news. Well, the family of the young woman killed in that horror crash down near Bowen are heading over from Argentina to retrieve her body. 26-year-old Serena Andriata died when the bus she was on rolled on the Bruce Highway at Gumloo last week. Her family are expected to arrive in Townsville today. In other news, the Crisafulli government has announced a new pilot program to crack down on illegal dumping across Townsville. The initiative, delivered with Townsville City Council, will fund nighttime patrols, surveillance and increased enforcement in known dumping hotspots. The government says the program will give council the resources needed to catch offenders in the act and clean up local communities.
15: It means that we will catch these people in the act. It's sites like these that are away from the road that we can't see. With this funding, it'll allow patrols to catch them in the act when they least expect it. And they can be assured that they will be fined. They will suffer the consequences of illegal dumping because now we are going to have a council that will have the resources to find, catch and charge these people.
14: That's MP Natalie Maher speaking there. Meanwhile, Townsville City Council has also updated its long-term corporate plan, which acts as our roadmap for how the city will grow over the next couple of years. Mayor Nick D'Amato says the plan is now clearer, cutting priorities from 19 down to 12 key focus areas, including things like livability, growth and sustainable jobs. It's all based on feedback from more than 3,800 locals and will guide spending, projects and services as council prepares for the 2026-27 budget. And finally, charity Orange Sky says that volunteering is giving people battling loneliness a real sense of connection. New data released for this National Volunteer Week shows that a third of volunteers stay to boost their own mental health and the friendships formed along the way. Spokesperson Lauren Ayres says that often people develop a genuine connection when they work side by side.
16: Connection on an Orange Sky shift is really simple, but also really powerful. It's not just about the laundry or showers. It's actually about people showing up together and connecting. You're volunteering along the same crew every week, and those shared routines week after week turn into real genuine friendship.
14: Orange Sky offers free laundry services around the city, including at Garbutt Community Centre.
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17: Morning, I'm Jackie Loom. A $7 million emergency support package is being rolled out to tackle an outbreak of diphtheria. The federal government announcing the package will include a national care and critical response unit, as well as a government body. More than 220 cases have been reported so far. Calls are growing for more support for struggling parents, as a national survey reveals nearly 60% are experiencing psychological distress. Experts warn mental burnout is affecting the time parents spend with their children and could have long-term consequences. It's prompted renewed calls to ease the cost of living and housing pressures. Former Cuban President Raul Castro has been indicted in the States over the downing of two planes in the 90s. Charges include murder and conspiracy to kill US nationals. Aussie tourists will only be able to spend 30 days in Thailand without a visa, the country aiming to crack down on crimes committed by travellers. And Betty Boop is making a comeback. She'll make her silver screen debut with a film adaptation of the nearly century-old animated icon in the works.
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17: In sport, the Rabbitohs and wider NRL community are wrapping their arms around Jai Arrow. He revealed yesterday he would be stepping away from the game immediately due to motor neuron disease. Jai has told Nine his attention now turns to spending time with his one-year-old daughter.
18: At a really good age now, and I'm able to watch her grow into her own person.
17: And celebrations have kicked off in Birmingham with Aston Villa winning their first major trophy in 30 years. The EPL side downing Freiburg 3-0 in this morning's Europa League final. That's the latest in news and sport.
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5: Power 100 weather.
0: Nice and sunny today across Townsville, looking at a top of 27 degrees overnight, back down to 15 and 28 our top for favourite day Friday, Saturday and Sunday. Nice and hot conditions through the day and cool mornings. Almost the perfect weather. I know my partner is very much excited to feel these cooler mornings through the next apparently week. Before it gets hot again. Right now, it is sitting at 19.8 degrees.
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0: Power 100, joined by Lenny, and she is in charge of Convoy for the Cure this year. Hello.
20: Hello.
0: It is my first year in Townsville doing Convoy. I talked to Karina and Wildy about this in length. I talked about it with Karina recently and Wildy before he left for his big holiday. I have to say, it has been talked up that much. It's happening Sunday, the 31st of May. Can you tell me exactly what Convoy is about, when it starts, what I should be looking forward to?
20: Yeah, absolutely. Well, lots to look forward to. It really is, Nathan, a time where the whole city comes together. And I say this a lot, and it really is what people feel and see, and that is that you feel and see the heart of this city and of our community on Sunday the 31st of May when we run Convoy for the Cure. It is just a remarkable thing. We have over 180 trucks that are registered, mm-hmm. with just on 50 motorcycles registered, and they start what is one of the biggest convoys in Queensland at Webb Drive. That leaves Webb Drive at 9 a.m. And they go along a route that is published on our website and on your website as well, mm-hmm. and they end up at Ross Dam Park. But what's so gorgeous is that people get roadside and they wave the convoy and cheer the convoy on, and it really is quite... It's emotional. It's the wildest thing. And I think Karina will tell you that. Yep. We all get very emotional. I mean, it's an early start, so we're slightly sleep deprived, but the community comes out in droves and supports it. And more than anything, it's an event that is supported by the truck and transport industry, who has been champions over many years, but, you know, get us through the floods and got us through COVID and sort of kept trucking on, and so it really is an event that is picked up by them and embraced by them.
0: And they get behind you guys because you're getting behind them, and you're getting behind childhood brain cancer and finding a cure for that.
20: Absolutely. Yeah, absolutely. That is our core purpose. So we fund research and clinical trials into childhood brain cancer, and it's something that we're super proud of. We are a locally founded private foundation that has a national reach. So our head office is here in Townsville, where we fund research in institutions and universities all over Australia. And 2 years ago, we actually started co-funding our first clinical trials, which is pretty exciting and rather remarkable when you think about it. So we've gone out of the lab, we funded that research in the labs, and they're now in the clinics doing trials, which is pretty special because that means we're just that one step closer to finding a cure.
0: We'll come back with Eleni shortly. We're talking Convoy for a Cure coming Sunday, May 31st. It's Ugly Kid Joe. Cats in the Cradle now. Joe.

0: Power 100, it's Nathan with you, waking up for Wildy. Maybe I'm getting tired already today. But I am joined on the phone by Eleni, who is running Convoy for the Cure 2026. And I just want to start off, I guess, first question back into it. How many truckies are we expecting at Convoy for a Cure this year?
1: Well, there's normally two in the cab, so about 180 trucks will ride. We have 155 registered at the moment. The majority, like we get a mad push at the end. So we will end up with a couple of hundred truckies and well over 50 motorcycle riders. But this year, when we finish at Ross Dam Park, we've actually got a free family fun day that's happening, and that's been sponsored by our great partners, Domain Central and the Wholesale Furniture Company.
0: Yeah.
1: And so that's free rides, all sorts of things, fairy floss, popcorn, you name it. Hundreds of people come down, if not thousands, to watch the big trucks roll into Ross Dam Park. And we thought after the success of last year that we would do the same thing and give back to these beautiful people that support the convoy every year and put on a free family fun day. So that goes from 9 until 1 o'clock.
0: Yeah, myself and Big Boss Stu will be there hanging out all day long talking to you guys at the Family Fun Day. So can people roll up?
1: We're going to love it, Nathan. Honestly, we love watching. When we have newbies come in with Power 100, we love watching the reaction of yourselves with Convoy, because it is something that it just gets under your skin.
0: I'm really excited to find out more about it. And, you know, I'm going to talk to a bunch of the sponsors and people involved in the convoy throughout the next week and kind of just get my head around as much as possible. But I think Karina said it best, I'm just not going to understand it until I'm sitting in a rig and I'm doing it. Yeah. I'm there.
1: She's spot on. She's been with Convoy from the very beginning. So is Wildy. Mm-hmm. We'll miss him, but we're glad you're stepping in this year. But, yeah, no, Karina knows this event extremely well. She's been an amazing champion of the event. We're really proud to have ARN as our partner, and I'm really excited for you to be talking to some of our other big partners and sponsors and our principal partners and all the people that actually jump on board and get involved with Convoy. And it is a village. It sure is a village of good, genuine, authentic people that give and pay it forward. And they're giving with purpose. It's a very purposeful event.
0: The big day, Sunday, May 31st, Convoy for a Cure. Eleni, thank you so much for joining me. Where can everyone find the details just to scratch up and they know exactly where to be at what time?
1: Yeah, absolutely. So we have a new Convoy Facebook page, mm-hmm. And it's Convoy for the Cure Townsville. If you go to that Facebook page, you will see all of the information that's updated daily. You'll find out where all the best viewing points are, what time a convoy kicks off, the route for the convoy so that you can get roadside. And I believe you guys are also sharing it on your Facebook page as well.
0: We will be. All right. Thank you so much for joining me, Eleni. I'll leave you to your day and we'll talk soon, hopefully.
1: Thanks a lot, Nathan.
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0: 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With the cooler weather rolling in and Cape season firing up, now's the time to lock in serious savings on the final Jawa 2025 stock. 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
7: 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He's got ice in his veins.
9: Yeah, that's iced coffee in his veins.
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0: In Excess, Don't Change. Nathan in for Wildy. And all done for today. Joined by the Queen of Maggie Island. Good morning, Karina.
1: Oh, we've all got our jumpers on.
0: Oh, yes, we do.
1: A little bit chilly this morning. How good.
0: I know the wind was very, very gusty at 4:30 this morning.
1: Mm-hmm.
0: I don't think it really stopped either until, well, maybe now it's kind of stopped.
1: No, it just depends on where you are. But this morning when I woke up, I was like, ooh, I'm going to see what the temperature is. And it was like 17 degrees, but it felt like 13.9. I was like, yeah, baby, I'll pull out my one jumper. I'm wearing it today.
0: Is it colder on the island?
1: Well, where I am, because the wind comes straight off the water.
0: Yep.
1: So when you got those southeasterlies, yeah, she's a little on the fresh side. It's beautiful, though. We love it.
0: Yeah. What is the good conditions for when it gets cooler out on Magnetic Island? Or, you know, for outdoor living, what do people like to do?
1: Well, this really opens up all the great walks that we have on the island. And normally everyone's like, it's too hot. I'm not going to do the forts walk. So perfect weather. Head out there, see some koalas, head up to the forts. It's not the only great walk that we have on the island. We've got Hawking's Point over at Picnic Bay where you can just see so much all the way to town and just lots of great stuff. And, of course, fishing-wise, the mackerel come in closer because they like the cold.
0: Oh, right on. Is mackerel a big fish? Something that you could cook?
1: Hey, listen, Nathan, why don't we talk about something you know about, and that's music.
0: Okay. That sounds good to me. Let's talk music.
1: After 9 o'clock, I've got a song from Silverchair, and Daniel John said it was inspired by the 1940s. They used to have these travelling shows, our freak shows, right?
0: Yep.
1: So everyone was like, you know, the hairy lady and the, you know, the real short guy and the, the one they'd shoot out the cannon. Like, you know, obviously everyone had their own talents. These days, we don't have those. It wouldn't be politically correct. But also, I think we've just merged them into music festivals and people themselves who turn up to the music festivals.
0: They are the freak shows.
1: They are the freak show. We've got a bit of freak coming for you after nine.
0: You know, I'll try and give some music knowledge to that one. I think it's track two on the album Freak Show.
1: Whatever, freak.
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12: Good morning, I'm Bethany Ross with your local news. A targeted pilot program is being rolled out here in Townsville to tackle the city's ongoing illegal dumping problem. The Christopher Lee government is funding council to boost patrols, surveillance and compliance checks, including some operations after dark. The program will form part of a broader statewide effort to crack down on illegal dumping.
13: And it's a message to all those illegal dumpers, you will be caught. The council and the state government are making sure we're working together to get outcomes, and that's what this pilot program is all about. And I'm really proud that we can have four MPs, our minister and the council have these really important conversations to get the outcomes that we need.
12: That's MP Natalie Maher speaking there. In other news, the Australian Army's 3rd Brigade will officially open Exercise Southern Jackaroo next week, the Army's largest training activity for 2026. More than 3,000 personnel from Australia, the United States and Japan will all train together from May 29 to July 2. The opening ceremony at the Townsville Field Training Area will showcase troops, vehicles, equipment and the Army's new AS9 Huntsman howitzer. Meanwhile, Townsville's renal dialysis unit has received a major upgrade with the donation of a Sonicide ultrasound machine funded through the Queensland Regional Clinical Trials Coordinating Centre. Doctors say it is reducing reliance on radiology scans and allowing some faster assessment of dialysis access issues. The donation coincides with International Clinical Trials Day, highlighting how research directly improves patient care.
14: I got diagnosed 3 years ago, but I went on dialysis in August last year. And I was doing it at home, actually, on a machine, doing it myself every night, but I got an infection. Just looking at it, it's the difference between the new one and the old one. Must make life a lot easier for the doctors. I've got no complaints. Well looked after.
12: That's Andrea Jacobson speaking there. She's a renal dialysis patient here in Townsville. And finally, Queenslanders are being encouraged to celebrate their local favourites, with voting now open across 15 Queensland Day categories. From burgers to florists and the best camping spots, locals can vote for businesses and places that they love the most, and every vote will help decide who's crowned the best in Queensland.
2: 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National news now.
15: Morning, I'm Jackie Loom. Passengers and staff at Avalon Airport have been evacuated this morning after an apparent bomb scare. Emergency services have been deployed, the all clear yet to be given. This man says it's chaos.
16: Everyone's been turned around and parked on the road. Pulled up next to someone, they said, supposedly there's a bomb scare.
15: The federal government has this morning announced a $7 million support package to boost vaccination rates amid the diphtheria outbreak. The outbreak is largely affecting remote Indigenous communities in the NT, WA, SA and Queensland. Business groups say Australia would risk stagflation if its lowest paid workers scored a 6% pay rise. That's the figure the ACTU is pushing for at the Fair Work Commission. But the Australian Industry Group says the minimum wage shouldn't go up by more than 3.9%. And a radio station in the UK has mistakenly announced the death of King Charles. Normal broadcasting was interrupted due to the passing, with the national anthem being aired. The incident was put down to a computer glitch.
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15: In sport, the Eagles might play party pooper in Saturday's record-breaking game for Scott Pendlebury. West Coast coach Andrew McWalter telling Seven there's every chance they'll tag the Magpies vet.
17: We're not there to celebrate Scott and his day. That's not what the purpose of us coming over to Melbourne is. We're there to win the game of football.
15: And some of the biggest names in the NRL are sending support to Jai Arrow after he announced his immediate retirement yesterday. The 30-year-old has been diagnosed with motor neuron disease, skipper Cam Murray describing him as one of the greats. That's the latest in news and sport.
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1: Humidity at 37%. I can't remember the last time you and I were talking weather and the humidity was that low. It's fresh, but we're loving it, aren't we? Headed for a top of around 27 degrees today. A few of the tradies on the ferry this morning, there was a couple of beanies, a few flannies. Actually, one of the boys, he has a Terry Towling VB hat. Looks very warm. Tomorrow, look, another coolish start. The Bureau is saying about 15 degrees tomorrow. That's nice. Across the weekend, we're expecting about 15s in the morning as well. Sleep in Sunday, bring it on. Mostly sunny or sunny conditions, though. Tomorrow, 28. Same for Saturday and Sunday, tops of 28 degrees. Headed for our 27. I've hit the feels like button. It feels like 15 degrees. It's actually 20 degrees at Alligator Creek.
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0: Aussie Oils here at Power 100. G'day, Carly. How are you?
1: Good, yourself?
0: So great. How'd you go with that slightly nippier weather this morning?
1: Oh, it was quite a nice little change, wasn't it?
0: Absolutely. And I was prepared. I had the socks and stuff ready to go. But unless you're in the wind, I didn't think it was quite as cold as I was expecting. What about you?
1: No, the breeze is definitely the coolest part.
0: Yeah, yeah. But having said that, normally it's usually June, July, we get the colder days, like some of those ones where we could get down to like 8 or 10 degrees in the morning. They're still to come. This is like a warm-up or something, Carly. Have a great rest of your day. Bon Jovi. It's my Two minutes here at Power 100.
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0: to shame for Spin Doctor fans. Had to can their Aussie tour. We were expecting them here at the warehouse as well. It's KB with you here at Power 100. Let's talk soccer for a second. My nephew absolutely loves it. He plays it. He could sit and talk your ear off for the rest of today about some of the superstars. I'd love to have a convo with him because I wonder if he knows the legend Pelé. Because he was a legend a long time ago, but some still say still the best player in the world. Well, that he doesn't play anymore, but that there has been. And when you look at his stats, he brought his national team of Brazil to the World Cup against Sweden in 1958. They won that. That was Brazil's first ever title. They went on in 62 to beat Chile, Mexico in 70. Scored more than 1,200 goals in his huge career. So many national league titles. You name it, he has done it. This is all about our love of the superstars. We've teamed up with our friends at Top Trumps. You can collect all six football packs featuring your favourite stars only at Big W. But right now I've got one of those footy packs, 1-300-89-19-29. 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

0: Blackstick Cruel C here at Power 100. G'day, Sean. How are you, mate?
1: Not too bad.
0: Do you remember Pelé?
1: Pelé, yep.
0: Yeah, so many legends of the soccer game. Did you ever play yourself, Sean, or do you play?
1: No, I never played. Played basketball.
0: Yeah, well, that's another round ball sport, Sean. Yeah. I can actually spin a basketball on my finger. That's as far as my basketball talents go. But obviously we love our sport, mate. I've got one of these packs for you with the absolute superstars of the world in soccer, mate. That is all yours. Hey, mate.
1: That'd be awesome.
0: Don't forget, though, you can win $5,000 by going to our website, power100.com.au. 100 words or less, who you'd go to. Who's your favourite soccer player and why, mate? You could win $5,000.
1: All right, awesome. Thank you.
0: And it's all thanks to the 5K Football Fan, brought to you by Top Trumps Collectors. 6 football packs featuring your favourite stars only at BW. My last pack tomorrow morning here at Power 100. After 10, Aerosmith Youngblood. And the Beastie Boys. Tickets, we're off to go and see the brand new Masters of the Universe at our friends BCC Cinemas before 11. I'll give you a chance to win a couple to that as well. News is next.
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5: Morning, I'm Jackie Lim. Avalon Airport has reportedly been evacuated this morning following a bomb scare. It's believed a suspicious item was found during a screening process, with a man detained a short time later. Jetstar has sent out texts warning passengers of the threat, while those arriving have been told to wait in their cars. Unions and business groups are again at loggerheads when it comes to the minimum wage. The ACTU has increased its demand that our lowest paid workers receive a 6% bump from July. But Innes Wilcox from the Australian Industry Group says 3.9% is more appropriate.
6: That takes into account some of the measures in the federal budget, which also assist lower paid workers, and that's welcome. You put all that together, you get a total increase of about just over 4.5%. We think that's reflective of what the economy can sustain it.
5: The federal government has announced a $7 million support package to deal with a growing outbreak of diphtheria. More than 220 cases have already been reported in the NT, SA, WA and Queensland.
7: Focus right now is on bringing it under control. We have the tools to do that, given that there is a vaccine that provides very effective treatment.
5: That's Federal Health Minister Mark Butler there. And Thailand is cutting the number of days tourists can stay without a visa. Travellers from more than 90 countries, including Australia, will now only be able to stay for 15 or 30 days, down from 60. The government says it's part of a crackdown on crime.
2: Save big with